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this town's lost its faith, our colors will fade eventually. So if our time is running out, day after day, we'll make the mundane a masterpiece. 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

And this town's lost its faith. 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Oh my, my, oh my, my love. I take one look at you, you're taking me out.

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1: Week 104, time 5:49 with Denny and Sue on Thursday morning. Marching through the week.
2: Yes, we are. Thursday already.
1: We'll be basting that turkey before you know it. September 10th.
2: Yes.
1: And it's muggy and warm.
2: Yeah, it's sticky.
1: Never cooled off. It's rained for the last 2.5 hours, although it's stopping, it looks like now.
2: I think we had more rain on the east shore than on the west shore because we didn't have, you know, there wasn't any puddles. It just seemed more wet here.
1: Yeah, the parking lot's wet here. My street, everything was wet. Yeah, the rain, it's moved out of the area now. So we should be good, sunny later today.
2: Okay. But muggy.
1: Yeah, real humid. Mid-80s, upper 80s today and sunny. Scattered showers in the 60s overnight tonight. 80 tomorrow with a little sun, some clouds, and a shower late in the day Saturday. We may not get to 80 on Saturday. Sunday looks like mid-80s with a storm possible. And then next week's a little bit everything. Low 70s Monday and Tuesday, and then mid-80s Wednesday and Thursday, then back to the low 70s, kind of up, down, up,
2: not
1: down.
2: Not really that hot, but it's going to be humid.
1: All next week, too. Yeah. Mm-hmm.
2: Oh, well.
1: Yeah, not real wet. Looks kind of dry.
2: Well, you never know. You get a pop-up shower. It seems like it's not really rain, but yeah, you can have these pop-up showers. Give you a little bit of keep the grass green.
1: And great. Well, it already began. Awake at 20 to 12 last night. Watched the end of that football game.
2: Did you really?
1: I fell asleep at halftime, so I didn't see much of the second half. And I woke up with, I guess, 40 seconds left in the game. Do you need to know what happened last night? On the fifth play of the game, one of the most valuable players of all last year, the quarterback for the Seahawks, got hurt, never came back.
2: Oh, I heard Greg say that. He's hurt and he's out for the, what? Is he going to be out for the season?
1: Oh, they didn't say that yet. No. He has an MRI today. And they said, what after the game,
2: it
1: was good news. No, his hip.
2: Oh, his hip.
1: So the backup quarterback comes in, everybody panics, like, oh, no. And then New England was up 7-0 at the half and then 10-0 at one point, I think. Then it was 10-3. And then I saw it was 10-10. I must have woke up for a second and then went back to sleep. And I woke up with 40 seconds left. Seattle was up 13-10. They had come back to take the lead. And New England was driving. It was in field goal range with 40 seconds left. And they completed another pass, got down to close to the 20 with a few like 20 seconds left. And then the Patriots quarterback dropped back to pass. Like, well, don't throw it over there. That guy's completely covered. Well, he threw it over there and it was intercepted. And that was the game. They lost. Oh. Yikes. It was terrible. Even Chris Collinsworth was like, I am not sure what he was doing. It wasn't even close.
2: Well, the backup quarterback for the Seahawks then felt pretty good about it.
1: Yeah, now he's played along. He's 29. He's been around a while. He started for years. He was the second round pick years ago with the Broncos. So it's not like he's some guy that's
2: his first NFL game. Yeah. We should have just stayed up then and watched the U.S. Open until 2 in the morning.
1: Is that still going on?
2: Well, some of the matches, I don't think, start till like 11 o'clock at night.
1: That's late. Yeah, it was midnight here to like game ended last night, but it was only 9 o'clock in Seattle, so they were fine. Mm. So the NFL season's underway.
2: It's underway.
1: It started like it ended. The Seahawks beat the Patriots in the last game of last year, and they beat him in the first game of this year.
2: Okay.
1: But now we'll see what's up with Darnold's hip. That's it. That's all I got.
2: Well, it proves they can play on.
1: Right, yeah.
2: I know.
1: Yeah, that's true, too. They, like you said a second ago, they probably feel good about it. Like, all right, we were fine.
2: We can do this.
1: Beat a tough team. So now it gets even tougher for New England. Last year, they had the easiest schedule based on percentages of the wins from the teams before since 1999? Or was it the last 6 years? I don't know. They had like a crazy easy schedule and, of course, took care of business and made it to the Super Bowl. This year, it's a lot harder. And they already start the year with a loss. And you have one loss already and nobody else even played yet. So another game tonight, but it's on Netflix. You need Netflix to see tonight's game.
2: That's the one from Australia.
1: Yeah. So what time is it there right now?
2: Yeah. What time is it on?
1: Late. It's 7:53 Thursday night in Australia. Wait a second. So this game isn't going to be... If that game tonight... Is it 8? That's in 14 hours. Are they playing at 10 a.m. tomorrow?
2: That's what I'm thinking, that they're probably... It would be Friday morning for them, then they're going to play this game? Did Netflix schedule it so that it, you know, it airs...
1: Yes, it
2: here.
1: Will. The game kicks off at 10:35 a.m. Friday morning
2: okay.
1: in Melbourne, Australia. on the cricket grounds there. 10:35 a.m. It'll be, so when that game kicks off tonight at 8:35 on Netflix, it will be tomorrow morning.
2: Yeah.
1: Yeah.
2: Well.
1: Oh, that's interesting. I did not know. I didn't look until now. All right. Boy, that's all weird. Oh, that's weird. Oh, that's all weird. That's what that does to your body. That's got to really... Already the jet lag, and then 10:35 in the morning, even if you're used to it, seems a little strange. I mean, we've been getting up for 100 years at this time. Imagine when you get up now and go, like, go play baseball or something. All right, 5:54 at Wink. Baby, can't you

0: Good morning. I'm Jenna Clay with Wink Watch News, sponsored by K9 Clubhouse. President Trump making a controversial offer to voters on day one of the GOP's first ever midterm convention. During his address, he said if Republicans hold control in both the House and Senate, that every adult in America would get what he calls a $5,000 dividend. However, he didn't say where that money would come from. ABC's Jay O'Brien reports.
1: The back of the napkin math is that it would probably add something like $1 trillion to that $40 trillion deficit just to send out these checks. So it's unclear if these would even materialize.
0: Democrats are saying that's clearly, in their view, an attempt to buy votes. Pennsylvania's Democratic U.S. Senator made a video appearance at the convention. John Fetterman introduced Pennsylvania's other U.S. Senator, Republican Dave McCormick. He called McCormick his close friend and lauded him as a senator who gets things done. A Pennsylvania Democratic Party official called the Fetterman video a stunt. Police arrested a Pennsylvania man after they say he left a threatening voicemail for Governor Josh Shapiro.

0: 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Just dial 988. The early morning Wink Watch continues in a moment with traffic and weather on Wink 104.
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7: A quiet start to the morning. Commute around Harrisburg. Accident-free on 83 over Easter Summit. Looking good on the South Bridge. 81 and 581 check-in fine. Inbound river routes are a smooth commute. 34 is in good shape at Starrett's Gap. Lebanon County's accident-free. 283 checks in fine between Harrisburg and Lancaster. John Wilsbach, right now traffic.
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9: Today will be partly sunny and humid with a high of 86 degrees. Most of the day will be dry, but scattered showers redevelop tonight. And it will be muggy with a low of 66. Morning clouds on Friday, followed by afternoon sunshine. It will turn less humid tomorrow. A nice day and a nice evening for Friday night football with highs around 80. Mostly cloudy with afternoon and evening showers on Saturday and a high of 79. And a stray thunderstorm on Sunday. More humidity with a high of 84. From the ABC 27 Weather Center, I'm meteorologist Brett Nakara.
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0: Quick 104 time, 6:09, Denny and Sue, Thursday morning. Glad you're along. It rained overnight for a couple hours. It's moving out of the area now. The ground is still wet, but we should see the sun later today. It's going to be a little steamy, too. It's muggy now. The humidity is, like, maxed out. 72 degrees and gross now. Mid-80s later today. It took a while to get real warm yesterday, but then for a couple hours it did. Then the humidity crept in. Never really cooled off overnight. 80-ish tomorrow. Maybe just the upper 70s on Saturday with an evening shower or storm. And maybe a stray storm Sunday, mid-80s. Next week's kind of all over the place. Starts off the 70s, gets to the 80s, back to the 70s. No real significant rain in there. I don't know how much we had overnight. I mean, it was fairly steady for, 45 minutes or so, and then kind of off and on. But it's out now. Gone now.
1: Gone.
0: I was telling Sue off the air at the end of that song there is why we were sort of chuckling. Someone I know is in his mid-70s who I've known for 1,000 years. And just never got a cell phone. I would say to him all the time, it changes your life.
1: Did he say, I don't need it. What do we need a cell phone for? What was his attitude about?
0: There was some of that and then just a lot of, meh. But you do need it. He's a single man and has kids. This goes back 25 years. You know, the kids were teens then. Like, you can stay in touch with people this way. He had no way to get information.
1: You can FaceTime now.
0: Nothing. Just no texting and never texted. Well, now, recently, he's been using
1: one
0: of his...
1: Is he tech-challenged? Like, he doesn't...
0: No, that's the other thing. He's real smart. Lehigh grad, like all
1: goodness.
0: These... Yeah, he's not a dummy. But just didn't want... Just wasn't a part of his life and thought, I'm fine without it. So, but wasn't, like, hard and fast against it, kind of like you asked. But... Like, I don't have it, so I guess I don't need it. But if you had it, your life would improve in some ways.
1: You don't know what you're missing.
0: Kind of, yeah. There's just so much information, things to do. Mm-hmm. Well, like, I talked to him yesterday. For the last 2 weeks, he's been using one of his kids who's
1: recovering from surgery.
0: So he has their phone. He's like, wow. He's like, do you play this game called Wordle? Like, which is... I haven't told you this since 1997.
1: Well, at least he's discovering all these things.
0: Like, it's just so much easier.
1: He is using it.
0: Yeah.
1: He's the only for him.
0: The only person I know when I call, I still have to call a landline. That's it. I don't think I dial anybody else's landline phone number.
1: My mom.
0: I haven't called your mom in a while, though. Well, this guy's only 70-something. Your mom's 89, God bless her. And she has a cell phone.
1: No, she doesn't use it anymore.
0: Oh, totally not. Yeah. Mm-mm. But she wasn't texting her online anyway.
1: No, she was never. No.
0: She might have liked Wordle.
1: No.
0: Is it a flip phone?
1: It was.
0: Oh.
1: That was a long time. She hasn't used the cell phone in a long time.
0: Oh. Okay.
1: Yeah. Mm. Yeah. So.
0: I remember, it's been a long time. Grandpa died in the early 2000s, rather, but I remember trying to show him some internet stuff. Because my grandfather is responsible for my love of horse racing. And I remember saying to him, Grandpa, you can watch these races on this computer now. You can
1: watch it on your phone.
0: He was fascinated. Well, back in 2003, he died in 2003. But even getting to the internet. But you couldn't. It was the old dog, new tricks thing.
1: Yeah, that's what I'm... And my mom, she had no interest in learning.
0: Yeah, he was a little curious, but didn't want anything more than two
1: it
0: steps.
1: It just frustrates me. I don't need that, you know.
0: His attitude was basically, can I watch it in the newspaper? All right. I guess I'll talk to you at the Christmas. All right, 6:12 on the Thursday Wink Wake Up Show.
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0: Week 104 time, 6:19, Denny and Sue, Thursday morning. Thanks for being with us. It is a steamy 72 degrees. We'll be in the upper 80s later today with sunny skies. It rained overnight, but that rain has moved out. Some sun tomorrow afternoon and pleasant 80 tomorrow. We may not get out of the 70s on Saturday. Some 70s are thrown in there for highs next week, too. Back in a few seconds, celebrity news coming up. First, traffic's on the way.
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2: Now, another Wink 104 traffic update.
3: Have an accident in York County on 83 southbound, right around mile marker 30. That's between Newburytown and Strinestown. Got the right lane blocked. Traffic getting by in the left lane. Minor backlog there. Use some caution. 83 southbound heading down to Strinestown. The right lane currently blocked near mile marker 30. We're in good shape on the inbound river routes. No delays. 81 or 581. John Wills, Spock, right now traffic.
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4: 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Celebrity news time now. Okay. Well, have Lady Gaga and Michael Polanski secretly married? Gaga and her longtime fiancé have kept a very low profile the last few months, and people in her circle believe they may have quietly eloped, now are on their honeymoon, and may be trying for a baby. There has been no confirmation of these wedding rumors, but back in March, Gaga said that she and Michael were planning to get married soon. And they also had discussed keeping their wedding very low-key, even going to a courthouse and afterward ordering Chinese food. I remember that. Well, I guess whenever we find out where they are, time will tell. Billy Joel has revealed he underwent brain surgery to alleviate the neurological condition that had sidelined him since last year. He was diagnosed with normal pressure hydrocephalus in 2025. Doctors recommended a shunt implant into his brain. But back then, Billy said, nah, I think I'll pass on that. He's 77 now. He said, I didn't want to do that. Wow. But then he said, I read up on it, that it can improve your balance and help your memory. So I agreed to the shunt, and I had surgery, and they implanted the shunt in my brain, and it actually improved things. Joel's doing physical therapy and trying to keep his stress levels low. He also doesn't want fans to worry when they hear the term brain disorder. Billy says, I'm okay. I'm not going anywhere. I'm still here. Taylor Swift is now famous for another reason. A doctoral student at the University of California, Riverside, has named 4 species of plant-feeding insects from Australia after Taylor Swift. The genus of the insects is called Swiftiphilus, and it contains 4 species. Names are Latin versions of Taylor, Lover, Fearless, and Poets. The student hopes that naming the bugs after Taylor will bring attention to the importance of insect conservation. She also named the bugs after Taylor because of their appearance. Taylor Swift's iconic look is her blonde hair and red lips. Well, these insects are pale yellow with accents of red throughout. Is that a compliment, having insects named after you? Not quite sure about that one. John Mulaney is in early talks to lead a reimagining of the classic spy spoof series Get Smart at Warner Brothers. Dot Adams played Maxwell Spark in the original. A 2008 adaptation starred Steve Carell, Anne Hathaway, and Dwayne Johnson. That grossed $230 million globally. Well, Mulaney, known for his Netflix specials and his SNL writing, also has a reoccurring role on The Bear. Nearly 1.5 million fans entered the pre-sale ticket queue yesterday for Miley's 2 shows at the Hollywood Bowl in October. 1.5 million, setting a new record. I mean, what are the chances of getting tickets? The concerts are her first major performances since November of 22 and coincide with her 10th album release. And finally, Hallmark's going to kick off their countdown to Christmas with the premiere of Holiday Touchdown, A Bear's Love Story on October 17th. It's the 3rd movie made in partnership with the NFL. Remember, they did the Kansas City Chiefs movie and the Buffalo Bills movie. Well, this year's A Bear's Love Story is about a Chicago firefighter who gets the local news to do a story about his grandmother who will be attending her 500th Bears game. And, of course, the love interest is the reporter who does the story.
5: 500th Bears game.
4: Yeah. Bears coach Ben Johnson and players Cole Kmet and Colston Loveland will appear. Former Bear star Michael Singletary, Charles Peanut Tillman, and Dan Hampton are all going to be in it, as well as Connie Payton, the wife of the late Walter Payton. That's Wink Wake Up Show Celebrity News on Wink 104.
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0: I'm Jenna Clay with Wink Watch News, sponsored by K9 Clubhouse. Police arrested a Pennsylvania man after they say he left a threatening voicemail for Governor Josh Shapiro. State police say 38-year-old Theodore David Knott III of Blair County called the governor's office earlier this month and threatened to, quote, destroy the Commonwealth of Pennsylvania and execute residents because Shapiro, quote, wanted to sit there and steal cash from United States citizens. According to ABC 27 News, Knott faces multiple charges, including first-degree misdemeanor terroristic threats. Officials now say that both measles-related deaths in Lancaster County last month were infants. Both were under 6 weeks old. Pennsylvania's measles outbreak has expanded to more than 620 cases this year. Most of those have happened since the beginning of last month. That includes more than 90 in the last week alone. Lancaster County has the most cases, with just under half of the state's total. The U.S. is seeing its highest measles totals since the early 1990s. Tomorrow marks 25 years since the 9/11 attacks. Security will be ramped up in New York City as dignitaries and loved ones of the victims commemorate the day at the World Trade Center Memorial. Mayor Zohran Mamdani says areas of Lower Manhattan will be invitation only and streets will be closed.
1: The NYPD and Secret Service will be implementing heightened security measures. Fencing will be installed to surround the memorial site and other locations in Lower Manhattan. There will be security screening for anyone invited to the memorial. And please remember that this event is not open to the general public.
0: At sundown, Rosh Hashanah begins, which celebrates the Jewish New Year. New York City police officers will be present at synagogues and other Jewish centers around the city. And the long, hot summer scorched records last month across the lower 48 states. NOAA says July temperatures averaged 76.89 degrees Fahrenheit, the warmest summer on record, barely edging out the previous record from July 1936 during the Dust Bowl. Scientists called it a classic sign of human-caused climate change. The early morning Wink Watch continues in a moment with traffic and weather on Wink 104.
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4: Now, another Wink 104 traffic update.
5: Still dealing with this accident in York County on 83 southbound around mile marker 30. Mostly off to the side now, but everyone's still trying to get over into that left lane on 83 south between Newburytown and Strinestown. Expect a minor backlog and slowing there on 83 south. 83 North looks good over Reese or Summit. No delays on the South Bridge. Minor backlog, 283 South. Down the ramp to 283 East. We're in good shape on 81 and 581. No problems on the inbound river routes. Lebanon County is incident-free. John Wills, Fox, right now traffic.
6: Today will be partly sunny and humid with a high of 86 degrees. Most of the day will be dry, but scattered showers redevelop tonight. And it will be muggy with a low of 66. Morning clouds on Friday, followed by afternoon sunshine. It will turn less humid tomorrow. A nice day and a nice evening for Friday night football with highs around 80. Mostly cloudy with afternoon and evening showers on Saturday and a high of 79. And a stray thunderstorm on Sunday. More humidity with a high of 84. From the ABC 27 Weather Center, I'm meteorologist Brett Thackara.
0: And I'm Jenna Clay. 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

0: Wink 104 time 6:39. Denny and Sue on Thursday morning. Hi.
1: Good morning. How are we today?
0: Well, we're humid. I know that. It's muggy out there.
1: It is a little sticky, yes.
0: Rained overnight for
1: and
0: a couple
1: damp.
0: Hours. Yeah, it'll be humid today and in the mid-80s. Sun will be out, though, this afternoon. Scattered showers tonight, maybe, and clouds and sun tomorrow. 80 degrees. We may not get out of the 70s on Saturday, and then mid-80s on Sunday. Early next week looks like low 70s, and then 80s middle of the week, and back to the 70s. It's going to feel like September-ary. Yeah, there's that.
1: Not complaining, though.
0: How late were you awake last night watching that game? Anybody?
1: Not late.
0: Anybody?
1: No, we were watching the Phillies. They kind of made a comeback. I hope they won. I don't know. Anything can happen, even in the ninth inning, as we know with the Phillies.
0: Yeah.
1: I don't know what the final score was. I have to look that up.
0: I guess, yeah, I should tell you, if you went to bed and missed it, Seattle beat New England without Seattle's quarterback, who got hurt on the fifth play of the game and was out the rest of the night. Not sure whether an MRI on his hip today. Oh, boy. The first series of the year. All that waiting and hoping and staying fit over the summer. He didn't play much. I don't know if he played at all preseason. I don't think he took a snap in preseason. What did they say? Half of all starters in the NFL didn't play a snap in the preseason.
1: Well, they're trying to protect him, and then things like that happen.
0: Right, exactly.
1: Things can like, happen anytime.
0: Yep. Yeah, how about
1: first game. Well, hopefully he's just badly bruised or something.
0: Yeah, something. He took like a funny step. It wasn't like he even took a... It didn't look violent. It wasn't anything weird or crazy to see happen. It sort of like stumbled and went down and...
1: Maybe there was a problem before?
0: No,
1: like,
0: I think it was just a funny way of falling.
1: Mm.
0: Yeah. All right, moving on. I saw this and thought of myself and you. The mealtime habit that causes friction between couples.
1: What's that?
0: Eating
1: Chewing
0: speed.
1: Chewing with your mouth open.
0: No. No, not that.
1: Eating speed.
0: Eating speed. Yes, there's a new article about eating speed gaps in relationships yeah. where one person scarfs down their food and yeah. the other one is leisurely about it.
1: Yeah.
0: And boy, if this isn't me and you.
1: I'm not leisurely. Like I'm.
0: Oh, you like to spend a lot of time.
1: I like to spend a lot of time looking at the menu when I go out, but when I'm home, I eat pretty quickly.
0: Oh, do you? I don't remember that. Okay.
1: Yeah.
0: Yeah.
1: I don't know if it goes back. When we were younger, you know, when we lived at home, I used to think that it was because, like, from school, you know, how you get in school and you only have so much time to eat.
0: Yeah.
1: And
0: yeah,
1: I think
0: that makes sense.
1: It teaches kids to kind of eat fast. And not really, you know, take their time because they only have so much time and they got to...
0: Yeah, I don't know why.
1: To get your food, sit down, and get, you know, back to the next class in 30 minutes or whatever. That's not a whole lot of time.
0: I don't know why I am so fast at it. To me, though, it's just, it's a personal thing. Food is such a non-factor in my day. Like, some people really enjoy it. Why don't you do it? You'll spend all this time cooking, or people will... Even making a sandwich, you know,
1: takes 2 hours to make it and 10 minutes to eat it.
0: Yeah.
1: I say that a lot.
0: But even like the whole making a sandwich, there's a lot that goes into that. And I mean, I'll often just throw it on the bread and eat it over the garbage can.
1: No.
0: Well, or the sink. I'm not a complete pig.
1: Oh, geez.
0: Who has time to, sit this and pour a drink, all that, put it on a plate.
1: Yes.
0: Spread chips around it.
1: Yes.
0: Dig out a pickle. I'm not doing any of that.
1: I do that. I top it with we had leftover hamburgers from the weekend. I thought, we got to eat these. So I think that's what I had for lunch yesterday. But I have to put my arugula on it, my pickles, and
0: oh my God.
1: Ketchup and mustard on a plate.
0: No way.
1: With a couple chips on the side. Mom gets her hot dog, chips on the side.
0: Yeah, I don't, that's too much trouble.
1: A drizzle of the mustard.
0: I know someone who is absolutely refuses to eat a hamburger between two slices of bread. If it's not a hamburger bun, they absolutely will not eat a hamburger.
1: I don't like to eat a hamburger on bread either. Sorry.
0: Oh, what is the difference?
1: I like brioche buns.
0: Oh my God, again.
1: Hey, they are so good. I bought them the other day, and the lady at the checkout goes, oh, she's the person working at Giant. She goes, oh, these buns look really good. I said, they are really good.
0: I haven't gone to a human being at the checkout in years. That's still a thing?
1: Well, you must not have a big order.
0: Well, it's just me. You're buying for the whole house. Yeah.
1: I used to do the self-checkout, but then they made it so, I mean, I don't know. I go with a big order. It seems like it's nothing but issues. So it's like, you know what? Let them ring it up.
0: I don't have enough space for I never have a big order, but you run out of space there on the side to put everything. But I guess after a few minutes, it can figure out, all right, you're allowed to put some things back in the cart. I'm always afraid of making it mad because I always feel
1: stupid. Yeah, and then you have to call the assistant. Oh, yeah, I always have to. If I do self-checkout anymore, it's like I always have to call the assistant for some reason.
0: Sometimes they don't look happy to help, and I feel like this is the part you signed up for. You're here because we're going to be messing this up.
1: I've never really gotten that so much. I'm probably the one that doesn't look happy.
0: Also, some places, if you buy things that are like marked down, like I will buy
1: reduced meat, bread or
0: I will buy meat at the last minute type of thing. Yeah, that yellow sticker doesn't always get read by the self-check thing. So they have to come over and enter it manually.
1: And enter it, yeah. Well, don't you know how to do that now?
0: There's a button on there. How to walk in and hand me a badge. Yeah, no, because I think you have to scan that you're going to override the system and enter a price. Mm.
1: Okay. I try to do a favor. I mean, I always weigh and sticker my produce, you know, because some people just come up and then they have to figure out what it is and how much it weighs. I figure that saves them time.
0: I went to, and I've talked about this in the past because we all know what this feels like, but what's today? So it must have been on Tuesday. I was running around, didn't go to the grocery store over the weekend. So I was someplace. And then near me was a grocery store that I don't go to.
1: So you don't know where everything
0: but like,
1: is.
0: Okay, but I know I need bread. Yeah. I know I wanted lunch meat. So I'm going to go in here.
1: Took you, boy, are you twice lost. As long.
0: When you go in a place that, that whole grocery store thing. I guess when you first move, you pick your grocery store and then you just stick with it because.
1: And you learn it after like, you know, 4 or 5 trips. But then sometimes the store moves things around too. And then it's like,
0: there is a certain retail place that went under a big overhaul within the last couple of years, and I refuse to go back to it now because they changed it all and it's dumb. And also, when we're in a new grocery store, we get judgy. Don't we? Like, well, this is stupid. Why are these over here?
1: Who put this here?
0: So severe. I didn't want to be here.
1: It's starting to sound like Denny. This is dumb.
0: Get this cake mix out of here.
1: Give me that.
0: I'll tell you where it was off the air. 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
0: 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You'll figure it out in the family, but it's great for the dog. 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Winter months are ahead, though. 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
0: 6:50 on Thursday morning with a traffic update after Boston from Stella Lefty on Wink 104. On a

0: 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Denny and Sue on Thursday morning. 72 degrees, mid-80s today. It rained overnight, but it looks like we'll be dry today with a lot of sunshine throughout the afternoon. Traffic in a few seconds.
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0: Scott Twang.
1: Now, another Wink 104 traffic update.
2: York County, they just cleared that accident on 83 southbound at mile marker 30 in between Newberry Town and Strines Town. Both lanes getting by now. Just give that a few more minutes to thin out on 83 south. The accident now clear heading down to Strines Town. We're looking good on the South Bridge. No delays on the inbound river routes. 81 checks in fine. Have an accident in Dauphin County. It's going to be in Lower Paxton Township on Rutherford Road between Londonderry Road and Union Deposit Road. John Wills back right now. Traffic.
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0: 6:58, Thursday morning, Denny and Sue. Thanks for being along. Oh, I saw this and thought of you. I know you like Home Goods. A Cape Coral guy in Florida, naked at the Home Goods down there yesterday morning.
3: He got naked in the Home Goods.
0: Yeah, I guess so. Yep.
3: Yeah, that was probably a little scary.
0: He walked towards a female shopper in one of the aisles and said to her, quote, "I'm sorry, I have to do this," and then took off his pants.
3: And just took off his pants.
0: Yeah. He said his clothes and bicycle had started smoking. So he, there must have been something in play here.
3: Yeah.
0: But anyway, he was totally naked.
3: Okay.
0: This guy's
3: assistance
0: been
3: in aisle three, please.
0: Yes, this guy's been arrested 28 times since 2002. It doesn't say specifically for this type of thing.
3: Yeah.
0: How would you react, though? I mean, what do you do? What do you do? He was running and screaming. I mean,
3: was he running and screaming?
0: No, I'm saying, would you, like, if someone approached you, I mean, what do you?
3: I think I would just, like, okay. And just turn around and walk away and go up to the manager, right? Yeah. The front desk there.
0: And I'm sure that staff loves that. Like, someone goes to them, well, what are we going to do about it? I mean, we're going to call the same
3: call
0: person
3: the
0: you
3: cops.
0: Could have called. Yeah. Yeah.
3: Well, don't you think you should leave it up to the store to call the cops?
0: Right. Well, or you could. What are they going to, I mean, you could just call, there's a naked guy in the Home Goods, and then you could probably go tell them. There's a naked guy sitting on all that wicker over there.
3: Oh,
0: yeah. He's trying out all the towels. Come on.
3: Oh,
0: news and traffic next.

0: John Fetterman introduced Pennsylvania's other U.S. Senator, Republican Dave McCormick. He called McCormick his close friend and lauded him as a senator who gets things done. A Pennsylvania Democratic Party official called the Fetterman video a stunt. Police arrested a Pennsylvania man after they say he left a threatening voicemail for Governor Josh Shapiro. State police say 38-year-old Theodore David Knott III of Blair County called the governor's office earlier this month and threatened to, quote, destroy the Commonwealth of Pennsylvania and execute residents because Shapiro, quote, wanted to sit there and steal cash from United States citizens. According to ABC 27 News, Knott faces multiple charges, including first-degree misdemeanor terroristic threats. And today is World Suicide Prevention Day. Suicide is a concern across the board, but especially among veterans. According to state officials, recent data shows military veterans are 1.5 times more likely to die by suicide than Americans who've never served, and female veterans are more than twice as likely. If you notice someone is struggling, one of the first and most important steps, simply talk to them. If you or someone you know is struggling, confidential help is available 24 hours a day, 7 days a week. Just dial 988. The early morning Wink Watch continues in a moment with traffic and weather on Wink 104.
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3: Now, another Wink 104 traffic update.
4: Well, they cleared that earlier accident, 83 southbound between Strinestown and Newburytown. Backlogs there have thinned out. We're looking good, 83 north, just steady heavy over Acer Summit heading up to the York Split. 283 south, half mile backlog down to the ramp to 283 eastbound. Have an accident, Dauphin County, lower Paxton Township, Rutherford Road between Londonderry Road and Union Deposit Road. We're in good shape on the inbound river routes. No delays, 81. Lebanon County's accident-free. John Wilsbach, right now traffic.
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6: Today will be partly sunny and humid with a high of 86 degrees. Most of the day will be dry, but scattered showers redevelop tonight. And it will be muggy with a low of 66. Morning clouds on Friday, followed by afternoon sunshine. It will turn less humid tomorrow. A nice day and a nice evening for Friday night football with highs around 80. Mostly cloudy with afternoon and evening showers on Saturday and a high of 79. And a stray thunderstorm on Sunday. More humidity with a high of 84. From the ABC 27 Weather Center, I'm meteorologist Brett Thackara.
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0: 7-Eleven, Denny and Sue, Thursday morning. Ella Langley there at Bryce Jordan Center tomorrow night. Mm. 72 degrees now. It's muggy. It's going to stay humid today and be in the mid-80s and sunny this afternoon. Brett says humidity leaves us tomorrow, though. Sun in the afternoon and about 80 degrees. Upper 70s for Saturday with a shower, maybe. And maybe a storm Sunday, mid-80s. Next week, a lot of 70s in there for highs. Sometimes in the low 70s. And a couple of 80s, but starting to feel like September.
1: It is. I love it. Well, it is Thursday, September 10th, and it's National TV Dinner Day. Although, I don't think anybody calls them TV dinners anymore. Aren't they just like frozen meals, frozen dinners?
0: Well, no, yeah. It's
1: Do you still call TV dinners?
0: Well, I don't know.
1: When I think of TV dinners, I think of the ones in the aluminum pan with the foil top.
0: Still.
1: The foil on top that you had to take off or whatever. The
0: foil had like a film. You could see through it.
1: Well, there was even ones before that had like a aluminum foil top.
0: Oh.
1: The old-fashioned TV dinners.
0: What I remember about TV dinners is they took way too long to make.
1: Yes, because, they took like 30, 40 minutes.
0: Yeah, that's too long.
1: Yeah, especially when you're a hungry kid.
0: Yeah. I want this Salisbury steak and brownie now.
1: And you can't have any snacks before dinner, so you're hungry.
0: But they make it look like, I went on to Jeff's website, Jeff Bezos, now look at Hungry Man Select Classic Fried Chicken. Now look how good they make that look on a... Who is taking it out and putting it on a plate and cut? No one's doing that.
1: I'd like to eat it right out of whatever you're cooking in. It's probably a paper tray now.
0: Like Jerry Seinfeld. Oh, we'll have to play the TV dinner bit.
1: For National TV Dinner Day.
0: And then, look at this one. Roasted turkey. Look at the one over here. On a bed
1: gravy.
0: Of vegetables and
1: And stuffing.
0: Get out of here.
1: Hunger Man.
0: They're not going to put the truth on there. They're not going to show a guy in his 60s with a blood pressure cuff on, realizing all the salt he's eating is killing him.
1: Moving on. Celebrity birthdays today. Actor Ryan Phillippe is 52. Guy Ritchie, Madonna's ex-husband and director, who brought us Sherlock Holmes, Man from U.N.C.L.E., the live-action Aladdin. He's 58 today. Raymond Cruz from Breaking Bad and Better Call Saul. He's 62. Colin Firth, Oscar-winning actor for The King's Speech, 66. Joe Perry, Aerosmith guitarist, 76. Bill O'Reilly, 77. Jose Feliciano, singer, blind Puerto Rican singer, is 81 today. Woof. All right, we want to say happy birthday to Pam Schaefer from Gettysburg. I was in band front with Pam. Yeah. She's 60 plus today. And Jay Wilsbach, that's John Wilsbach's dad. He's retired from Herka, where he's known as Smokey, although John says he never smoked in his life, but they always called him Smokey.
0: Maybe he smoked at work and John and his mother didn't know it.
1: Maybe he was just smoking hot. Well, Jay is 85 years young today. Happy birthday, Mr. Wilsbach. Jeannie Spagnuolo and her best friend, Dory Zales, since high school. They've been best friends. They live in Harrisburg. Belated to Dory Zales. Today is Jeannie's birthday. Yesterday was Dory's birthday, and they are 79 plus. So happy birthday, ladies. That's awesome. Friends, all those years. That's pretty special. 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And in the jackpot this morning, we have $560 free money. Spinning for the month first. If it's your birthday month and you're caller 10, then we spin for the day. And if we can match your birthday with the wheel, we're going to give you the cash. Looking for someone born in the month of January.
0: If you were born in January, we will clear the phone lines, get rid of all the cheaters, because they cheat every morning.
1: Yeah, you can't know.
0: And we have caller ID so we can see your name. But we clear everybody off, sir. But it's fair for everyone, so there's no point in trying to call early. But we'll clear them and then take caller 10 if you were born in January now at 717-234-WINK.
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0: 7:19 on the Thursday morning, Wink Wake Up Show. We are up to caller 10 for the free money birthday wheel. And you are caller 10. Hi, who's this?
9: This is Aiden.
0: Hey, Aiden. Aiden. What town do you live in?
9: Carlisle.
0: All right. And you were born in January?
9: Yes.
0: All right.
1: All right, Aiden.
0: You sound like somebody may have woken you up for this. Is that true?
1: And stuck a phone in your face.
9: Yeah.
1: Here, Aiden, talk.
0: How old are you?
9: 18.
0: Okay.
1: Okay.
0: Are you in school or you're done? Your last year was the last year?
9: I got about 20 minutes to go to school.
0: Oh, you have 20.
1: Go.
0: Oh, geez.
1: Oh, we got to hurry.
0: Then we'll hurry. Okay. All right. Your birthday's in January. Okay, Sue, spin it.
1: All right. For $560, free money, Aiden, if we can match your birthday. And the wheel. Hey! The wheel landed on my birthday, January 16th.
0: You can't win.
1: Is that your birthday?
0: No.
9: No.
1: Oh, Aiden, when is it?
9: 25th.
1: Oh,
0: too far away. All right. So,
1: sorry.
0: Well, now you have 18 minutes to get to school. All right. Well, what are the plans after this year's over? You have any hopes and dreams and goals?
9: Not yet.
0: That's fine. You'll be fine.
1: You'll all figure
0: right.
1: it out.
0: All right. Have a good day. Hopefully this senior year is a good one for you, and hopefully we talk to you again soon someday.
9: Thank you.
0: All right.
1: Bye, Aiden.
0: We'll throw $5 more in the pot, $565 tomorrow morning, thanks to DreamWorks Roofing. 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

0: Wink 104 times 724, Thursday at the Wink Wake Up Show with Denny and Sue. 72 degrees now and muggy. It'll be in the mid-80s this afternoon. Traffic time in a couple seconds.
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5: 83 North, steady heavy, but no delays over Reese or Summit. Got some slowing 2nd Street north of 19th Street. Half-mile backlog, 283 South. Down the ramp to 283 East, 283 West, slow airport connector over to the turnpike. No issues on 81 or 581. Inbound River routes are checking in fine. Clearing the accident in Rutherford Road and Lower Paxton Township. No issues in Lebanon County. 283 moves well between Harrisburg and Lancaster. John Wills Spike right now traffic.
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8: The opposite of the buffet is the Swanson Hungry Man TV dinner. A little taste of prison right there in your own home. Try the Leavenworth chicken or the Alcatraz meatballs this week. Every box of Swanson says Hungry Man on the box. I imagine they had a marketing meeting. They went, all right, we're not going to do anything about the quality. We're agreed upon that. So, which segment of the public should we target that could potentially even choke this pig food down? What about hungry men that are broke, alone, and starving? Taste is the least of their problems. But it's an honest product. It's TV dinner. They're telling you, TV dinner. Stare at the screen and chew. Do not look down. Eyes front. Grind it out! I do think Swanson has helped people. It helps people reach their personal life goals. In a way. I had a lot, millions of them when I was starting out. You peel back that plastic cover. You plow through those four compartments of hell. By the time you get to that peach cobbler, you go, I gotta make something out of my life. I can't go on like this.
9: Oh, Jerry Seinfeld.
4: Oh, it always makes me laugh.
9: Talking about TV dinners on TV dinner day. You know what, though? I think, did you just say this a few minutes ago when we talked about it? They don't call them that anymore.
4: That's exactly what I said.
9: Yeah, they don't.
4: I think they're called frozen dinners now, or it's not in front of, not TV. There's no TV related like we used to call them.
9: They came out in 1953, and it was someone's idea at Swanson because they had all this leftover turkey from Thanksgiving meals that they had prepared.
4: Okay.
9: What are we going to do with it? So
4: let's package it up.
9: They were 98 cents
4: initially. Let them hog it down.
9: I mean, look. But even then, the Swanson package didn't really say TV dinner on it. Look, that's one of the original packages. Look at that picture there. It doesn't say TV dinner.
4: I don't know if that was just like a slang, what we called, you know.
9: They must have just marketed it that way. Then, oh, no, here's one of the first ones. It does say TV dinner. The box even looked like a television. Look at this. This is, oh, it's turkey and, oh, peas and mashed potatoes, butter not included. You had to get your own pat of butter
4: on
9: top of it. That looks so nasty.
4: When we were kids, we ate these things called safari suppers. And that was like, it was in the 70s. That was the TV dinner for kids. Libby Land made it. And fried chicken, you could get alphabet spaghetti meatballs, mashed potatoes, chocolate pudding. And it had like a box, you know, had like games on and stuff.
9: I don't remember those.
4: Oh, yeah.
0: Safari suppers.
9: And even as a kid, we kept eating them. Even we know they tasted terrible, like even Seinfeld references in that bit. They were awful, but we were like fine with it.
0: We thought it was something special to have a TV dinner because mom cooked all the time.
9: Did you ever eat meat pies?
0: Yes.
9: Mom would buy us those too, those frozen meat pies.
0: They like those.
9: They also, that was also
0: Swanson.
9: Fun.
0: Wasn't that Swanson too?
9: Yeah, I'm hungry for a meat pie. Well, I hope you have 2.5 hours because it'll take that long until it cooks through.
0: They had chicken, turkey, beef.
9: Yeah.
0: Did you like?
9: They were cheap. I could eat any of them.
0: Yeah. And it's like vegetables. I'm surprised you ate the vegetables.
9: I know
0: because
9: they were mixed
0: them.
9: Together, but it had one taste. And that was basically why I was okay with it.
0: It had gravy, a gravy meat. Yeah.
9: And we also even kids who took us forever to figure out that this is a frozen block of ice. And then an hour and a half later,
0: it was a
9: container of lava that took another hour to cool off.
0: And it wasn't Salisbury steak.
9: I didn't mind that though.
0: Oh, did you like Salisbury steak?
9: Yeah. Remember the TV dinner that was spaghetti and meatballs? You could make your own spaghetti and meatballs in 9 minutes. This took an hour and a half.
0: I don't know, but it was portion control.
9: The 1400s. Those were the days.
0: Oh.
9: All right. Time for news and traffic at the Wink Wake Up Show.
10: Good morning. I'm Jenna Clay with Wink Watch News, sponsored by K9 Clubhouse. Police arrested a Pennsylvania man after they say he left a threatening voicemail for Governor Josh Shapiro. State police say 38-year-old Theodore David Knott III of Blair County called the governor's office earlier this month and threatened to, quote, destroy the Commonwealth of Pennsylvania and execute residents because Shapiro, quote, wanted to sit there and steal cash from United States citizens. According to ABC 27 News, Knott faces multiple charges, including first-degree misdemeanor terroristic threats. Officials now say that both measles-related deaths in Lancaster County last month were infants. Both were under 6 weeks old. Pennsylvania's measles outbreak has expanded to more than 620 cases this year. Most of those have happened since the beginning of last month. That includes more than 90 in the last week alone. Lancaster County has the most cases, with just under half of the state's total. The U.S. is seeing its highest measles totals since the early 1990s. Tomorrow marks 25 years since the 9/11 attacks. Security will be ramped up in New York City as dignitaries and loved ones of the victims commemorate the day at the World Trade Center Memorial. Mayor Zohran Mamdani says areas of Lower Manhattan will be invitation only and streets will be closed.
11: The NYPD and Secret Service will be implementing heightened security measures. Fencing will be installed to surround the memorial site and other locations in Lower Manhattan. There will be security screening for anyone invited to the memorial. And please remember that this event is not open to the general public.
10: At sundown, Rosh Hashanah begins, which celebrates the Jewish New Year. New York City police officers will be present at synagogues and other Jewish centers around the city. And the long, hot summer scorched records last month across the lower 48 states. NOAA says July temperatures averaged 76.89 degrees Fahrenheit, the warmest summer on record, barely edging out the previous record from July 1936 during the Dust Bowl. Scientists called it a classic sign of human-caused climate change. The early morning Wink Watch continues in a moment with traffic and weather on Wink 104.
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16: Now, another Wink 104 traffic update.
17: 83 North, steady, heavy over East or Summit, bumper to bumper, South Bridge, north of 19th Street. 81 and 581 are incident free. Half mile backlog, 283 south, down the ramp to 283 east. 283 west, slow airport connector over to the turnpike. No problems on 147 or 225 as you head down from the north. Busy 34 heading through Perry County, but no incidents. Lebanon County is accident-free. We're in good shape. 283 between Harrisburg and Lancaster. John Wilsbach, right now traffic.
18: Today will be partly sunny and humid with a high of 86 degrees. Most of the day will be dry, but scattered showers redevelop tonight. And it will be muggy with a low of 66. Morning clouds on Friday, followed by afternoon sunshine. It will turn less humid tomorrow. A nice day and a nice evening for Friday night football with highs around 80. Mostly cloudy with afternoon and evening showers on Saturday and a high of 79. And a stray thunderstorm on Sunday. More humidity with a high of 84. From the ABC 27 Weather Center, I'm meteorologist Brett Thackara.
10: 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Oh!

0: Wink 104 times 740, Denny and Sue. Oh, Matt just walked in.
1: Hi, Matt.
0: Thursday morning at the Wink Wake Up Show. Muggy and 72 now, mid-80s this afternoon and sunny. What are you carrying there?
2: I've got a dozen. Is there a dozen here? Yeah, a dozen cupcakes.
1: Minus a couple.
0: Well, that's 11.
1: Fancy cupcakes.
0: That's 11. There's one missing.
2: Oh, yeah.
0: Did you?
1: No, there's two missing.
0: Did you make these this morning? Were these made fresh this morning?
2: There's only one missing.
1: Oh.
2: And no, yes. I did not make these, and I got these. These were left over from a party I went to last night. Last night.
0: Oh.
1: Well, they look delicious.
0: Let me look at them.
1: Don't touch them.
2: They're heavy. They're dense.
1: They're homemade.
0: No. Like, you Best know, by 9/3/26.
1: That's what it says on there.
0: A week ago.
2: No.
1: I don't believe him.
2: No.
1: He's just trying to.
2: He's trying to be funny.
1: Cause controversy.
0: All right, which one do I want?
1: You're not supposed to be eating in here.
0: Here.
1: Thank you.
0: Ooh, they smell sweet.
1: Yeah. They look beautiful. Yeah. That was very nice of you.
2: Well, before I put them in the kitchen and the vultures, come in and swarm.
0: Is today a vulture day, though, or is it a work-from-home day?
1: Monday's usually a busy day around here.
2: There's vultures everywhere here. And a lot of them live back here, there's fewer.
0: Some of the big ones aren't as around anymore, yeah.
1: Mm-mm.
2: Yeah.
0: Huh. All right. That was nice of you to think of us.
1: Yeah.
2: Yeah.
0: Well, did you eat the one that's missing?
2: No, I had one last night at the thing I went to and scraped off the majority of the icing.
0: That's what I would do, yeah.
2: And then I was like, okay, this is good.
1: Oh, boy.
2: So this doesn't interest me at all.
1: Looks like it has candy on top of it or something.
2: Here, Sue.
3: I feel like you're not
1: going to pick. I'll pick mine out next.
2: Yeah, get yours.
1: Oh, that looks good.
0: All right, moving on. Oh, Matt, you're just in time. You can play this game with us.
2: Spelling it better.
0: It's not, no. Okay. Can you do these things without instruction or help? Change a diaper.
2: Yes.
1: Yes.
0: You know, I've never done it. Isn't that weird? I mean,
1: Even when you babysat your nephew?
0: Well, that was 21 years ago. And
1: I know, but he wore diapers then.
0: Yeah, but the deal was I'm not changing a diaper. And then I
1: locked us out. So he sat in it all day.
0: Then I locked us out of the house. So I only did it for 3 hours.
2: You know, funny diaper story. When I first had a child and it was a girl, I did not know, but there's a particular way with girls that you wipe. And yes. I did not know that. Mm-hmm. And someone had to tell me.
0: A guy wouldn't think of that probably.
2: Right. Yeah. No. And I'm like, why? And I'm like, oh.
0: Well, that was a colorful story. Thank you for that.
2: Yes. What was it colorful? What are you
0: Changing
2: talking about?
0: Changing the diaper, though. I would never.
2: Huh.
0: I guess you have to. Someone's got to teach you.
2: It's not hard. You pull off the tabs. You open it up. You wipe. You clean. You put another one on and put the tabs on.
1: Well, you start out, you're like, do you ever see the videos on like Instagram where the new dads are like, they're gagging, you know? They can't take it. No. And the mom's like, oh, calm down.
0: I've never been exposed to it, though, not having kids. Seriously, I mean, you talked about time when my nephew was a baby. I watched him, and again, it was not even 3 hours. And I'm not kidding, I got us locked out of the house.
1: Yeah, but after 3 months, then you're like, okay,
0: you can do it with one hand. Oh, that's a nice look.
2: When they're baby babies, like, it's much easier and not as bad. But when they start eating normal food, that's when things get really messy
0: and
2: change.
0: So I guess squirminess, too, once they get to be two or two and a half.
1: Right, then they start wiggling and they want to get up. Mm-hmm. And yeah. Okay, moving on.
0: Do babies, toddlers become uncomfortable, though? Won't they ask to be changed when they communicate? Sue, your grandson's almost two. Will he ask?
1: And he knows.
0: He knows this is not comfortable.
1: Like, he said the other day, Mommy... You know, he kind of knows.
2: Well, and I hope, do you say to him, hey, if you know you're going to do that, why don't you go to the bathroom?
1: He's getting there.
2: Okay.
0: Yeah. I mean, he's not quite two. That's early, right?
1: Yeah.
0: But they start to notice and figure it out, I guess.
1: Mm-hmm.
0: Anyway, this was about, can you change a flat tire without instruction or?
2: Yes.
1: I can't. That's why I have AAA.
0: I'd probably just put a diaper on the old one.
2: That's not going to work.
0: Well, I can't do that either.
1: That's a good
0: one. Could you sew on a button? You know, that I could actually do.
1: I can do that.
2: I've never done it, but I feel like I probably could.
0: I think we had to do
1: that.
0: Can
1: you thread the needle? That's the hardest part to get started.
0: We had to do the button thing. We learned that in home ec class in high school.
1: Well, that's a good thing to know.
0: You know, did I even tell you this? I may need you. Well, I gave a shirt to I was going to ask you first, but I thought if my mom hears that I asked you first, she'd be insulted. So
2: she's not listening to you.
0: That's good. That's probably right.
1: What, do you want me to sew your buttons on?
0: Yes. I had a shirt where the button came off.
1: Okay.
0: And it's gone. And
1: What about your lady friend? She doesn't have to sew a button on?
0: Probably not. It's a cheaper shirt. Like, so you know how like shirts will come with like an extra button?
2: Yes.
0: So this did not have that.
1: Okay.
0: So I thought I have to find one that matches.
1: Do you have a bunch?
0: No. Do you know how impossible that is?
1: Well, I have a bunch of buttons.
0: Well, a lot of buttons too have like the brand of the shirt that you bought on it. And this was from.
1: Is it a top button or a bottom button on the shirt? Doesn't matter if it's on the bottom.
0: Well, no, it's the second one down.
1: Oh.
0: No, but it's a shirt from China. I bought it from Jeff. Mm. So it's no brand. It's just a plain button. But I have other buttons, but they either say Express.
2: No one can or see Penguin. That it says Express.
0: I know, but it's one of those things that if you know it's different and wrong, if you know it's different, it's again, I hear you. No one sees it.
1: It just bothers me.
2: Why don't you take the button off the very bottom where you would tuck in your shirt, right. Move that up to the second from the top and take that one and yes. Replace it down at the bottom.
1: Yeah, it doesn't matter on the bottom.
0: That's not a bad idea. I don't always tuck this shirt in. It's a summary shirt. But yeah, okay, but that is a good idea.
1: No one's going to notice it down the bottom.
0: Though. So mom texted me yesterday.
2: Yeah, no one's looking down there.
0: I know. She said, I have a million buttons and none of these work.
2: Or did you go to the button store? Or did you shop their competitor? No. Buttons, buttons, buttons.
1: Ay, ay, ay.
0: Okay. Button store.
1: Anything else we need to know if we can do?
0: You could change it to, okay, diaper button. Could you cook white rice?
1: Of course.
0: 73% of people said absolutely, 17% probably, 5% said nope, and then 2% said what is rice?
2: I could cook white rice that comes in that bag that you just put in the microwave.
1: That's not cooking.
0: With a little container.
1: That's reheating.
0: Look, I buy the Rice-A-Roni containers.
1: I like about salt.
0: I like chicken rice-a-roni. Yeah. And just throw in a little water up to the line, 3.5 minutes. I'll see you when this song is over. And my dinner's ready. Why are you two looking at me like that? I swear to God, it's a real thing and it's good.
1: Oh, I believe you.
0: Yeah.
2: Hmm. Could you light a grill if
0: not a charcoal grill.
2: You can now. You couldn't 5 years ago.
0: Yeah. All right. We got to go. 7:47 at the Thursday Wink Wake Up Show.
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4: 749, 72 degrees. Traffic's next at the Wink Wake Up Show.

0: Moink 104 times 752 with Denny and Sue. It is 72 degrees. We'll be in the mid-80s and sunny this afternoon. 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Wink. Traffic time now with John.
1: Now, another Wink 104 traffic update.
2: 83 northbound, just steady heavy volume heading up over East or Summit all the way to the York Split. Bumper to bumper on the South Bridge heading up north of 19th Street. 283 West, heavy slow go west of the airport connector all the way over to the ramp to 283 northbound. We're in good shape on 81 and 581. No problems coming down from the north on the river routes. Had an accident out in Hershey. This one's going to be on Briar Crest Drive there at University Drive. No issues in Lebanon County. Have an accident in Lancaster County. That's going to be on the 283 eastbound off-ramp there at Spooky Nook. John Wilsbach, right now traffic.
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3: Uh-oh, what are we going to do?
2: Walk faster, not longer. Researchers discovered that people taking less than 5,000 daily steps a day said if you walk briskly, that makes up for it. That lower risk of death compared to those walking the same amount but slower. So slower walkers who get that 5,000 to 7,500 steps saw similar benefits. So the idea is just go a little bit faster. Low step individuals should incorporate whatever they do in a more intense way.
3: But even any steps are better than none.
2: They say the simple test is if you try to sing or talk while walking, but you feel like it makes you breathe heavier, that means you're hitting a good pace.
3: Okay. All right.
2: So brisker. But I mean, walking briskly is maybe a little harder the older you get. So
3: right.
2: So you don't.
3: Well, and if you're dealing, I don't know, with balance issues or whatever, you want to easy.
2: Right. You don't have to walk.
3: You don't walk so fast, you're going to fall over.
2: But you don't have to get in, like, if you think 14,000 steps, that's way too much. If I want to stretch it, no, just walk 6,000 steps, but do it a little faster.
3: I thought you said five. No, it's
2: well,
3: six.
2: Well, I did. Well, you know, five, six, whatever. You could also try walking backwards.
3: Oh, is that better?
2: Oh, yeah. It affects your brain and your thinking and balance. You're going to look ridiculous. And also, you can't see where you're going.
3: Right.
2: But people do it on a treadmill. You see people at the gym sometimes.
3: Oh, that's... Seems like that would be very dangerous.
2: Yeah.
3: That's an accident waiting to happen.
2: They'll even hold on. The problem with walking backwards on the treadmill at the gym, at least the gym I go to, they have that Pringles holder on the every treadmill has one. Mm-hmm. If you're facing the other way, you can't reach for them.
3: You take your can in every time you work out, don't you?
2: That's why they have the holder there. I'm not going to leave it in the car.
3: It's for your water bottle. Pringles are not allowed at the gym. Surprised you don't get booted out.
2: Oh, I don't think they're not allowed. Are you not allowed to have them there? Can you eat on the treadmill?
3: I would hope not.
2: I never even thought about it.
3: I've never seen
2: anyone doing it. Yeah. All right. Minute away from 8, news and traffic's next at Wink 104.

0: Good morning. I'm Jenna Clay with Wink Watch News, sponsored by K9 Clubhouse. President Trump making a controversial offer to voters on day one of the GOP's first ever midterm convention. During his address, he said if Republicans hold control in both the House and Senate, that every adult in America would get what he calls a $5,000 dividend. However, he didn't say where that money would come from. ABC's Jay O'Brien reports.
1: The back of the napkin math is that it would probably add something like $1 trillion to that $40 trillion deficit just to send out these checks. So it's unclear if these would even materialize.
0: Democrats are saying that's clearly, in their view, an attempt to buy votes. Pennsylvania's Democratic U.S. Senator made a video appearance at the convention. John Fetterman introduced Pennsylvania's other U.S. Senator, Republican Dave McCormick. He called McCormick his close friend and lauded him as a senator who gets things done. A Pennsylvania Democratic Party official called the Fetterman video a stunt. Police arrested a Pennsylvania man after they say he left a threatening voicemail for Governor Josh Shapiro. State police say 38-year-old Theodore David Knott III of Blair County called the governor's office earlier this month and threatened to, quote, destroy the Commonwealth of Pennsylvania

0: 988. The early morning Wink Watch continues in a moment with traffic and weather on Wink 104.
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5: Now, another Wink 104 traffic update.
6: Dauphin County, fender bender 283 westbound, right at the airport connector. That's off to the shoulder, still causing some slow-go rubbernecking, but both lanes are getting by. 83 North, steady heavy over Easter, Summit, bumper-to-bumper South Bridge, north of 19th Street. Looking good on the inbound river routes, no delays on 81. Out in Hershey, you have a minor accident there. That's going to be on Briarcrest Drive at University Drive. Heading into Lebanon County, accident-free. No issues on 283. Heading down to Lancaster, just some busy conditions. John Wilsbach, right now traffic.
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8: Today will be partly sunny and humid with a high of 86 degrees. Most of the day will be dry, but scattered showers redevelop tonight. And it will be muggy with a low of 66. Morning clouds on Friday, followed by afternoon sunshine. It will turn less humid tomorrow. A nice day and a nice evening for Friday night football with highs around 80. Mostly cloudy with afternoon and evening showers on Saturday and a high of 79. And a stray thunderstorm on Sunday. More humidity with a high of 84. From the ABC 27 Weather Center, I'm meteorologist Brett Thackara.
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5: Sharpen the pencils and charge the Chromebook. 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

0: Wink 104 time 8:10. Denny and Sue on Thursday morning. A steamy 72 degrees now. Sun's going to be out this afternoon, and we'll be in the mid 80s. Maybe a shower tonight. Sunny tomorrow. Barely to 80. May not get out of the 70s on Saturday. Sunday mid 80s with a storm and some 70s thrown in next week too for highs on some of those days. It's starting to feel like fall. Anthony Worrell, president of Reynolds Restoration, in the studio. Hello.
1: Good morning.
0: Hello.
2: Hello. Hello, Mr. President.
1: Weatherman Danny there.
0: That's right. Well, I got to get
3: He loves the weather.
1: Oh.
0: Got to get the info
3: out. Do you love it when he does those extended forecasts?
0: Okay, shut up. The reason I... Hold on. I don't love the weather.
1: No one holds him accountable for that. Right? I have to write all those down and come back a week later. You were completely wrong about that, Danny.
0: I'm only passing on what I'm told. However, I'm always curious what's coming. It doesn't necessarily matter. Like, it's not going to change my day. Like, oh, so next week's going to be normal. It's not going to be 90 or it's not going to be 60. It's going to be...
1: steamy. Normal.
0: I do look ahead.
3: But it can change, though.
0: Well, yeah, it does, but that can happen. I guess. I hear you. Whatever.
1: I already planned my week based on what you said this
0: morning.
1: Well,
0: I like to look ahead. Yeah.
3: Big mistake.
1: Big mistake.
0: What?
1: So I was listening on my way in, and yeah. I am just floored that you can't change a tire.
0: Oh, hold on. First of all.
1: What happened in your childhood that you can't change a tire?
0: Okay, well, first of all, I know you're lying because you know me, and it can't floor you that I can't change a tire. Are you surprised change a tire?
1: I'm not really surprised, but I'm just surprised change a tire. The whole grilling thing, there's lots of different things that I'm floored by, but... Still, change a tire.
0: But it's the things you're exposed to.
1: You could just YouTube it, and it will walk you through exactly how to do it.
0: In a pinch, if I had to now, I could probably figure out.
3: It would take you 3 hours. That's why I have
1: tire
3: AAA.
1: Iron is
3: Call
1: not
3: AAA.
1: Used
3: They'll
1: for like hitting other people over the head or
0: something.
1: I don't know.
0: Is there a tire iron in the back of the car?
1: Yes.
3: There should be, but.
1: My last car didn't have a spare. I would love to see you trying to align the jack and where to put it.
0: That
1: would be.
0: Hold on.
3: I'd be afraid the car would fall on me. You know,
1: Well, you don't get underneath the car. the tire comes off.
3: While I'm under here, I might as well check the oil.
0: I also feel like.
1: This mental picture is hilarious.
0: And not joking, but I feel a situation like that, like there's always going to be someone who's going to be better and faster at it. I will just call them to do it. By the way, I have a hybrid now, and the battery is in the back. I only know there's a tire back there. I have never even looked.
1: Is it underneath?
0: Is the battery underneath?
1: No, the tire, spare tire.
0: I swear to God, I haven't even looked. I couldn't tell you. I do not know.
3: Maybe next break you should go out to the parking
0: lot. I'm not in that car, though, today. Because the battery's back there, that's why there's limit. Yeah, I have no idea.
1: Yeah.
0: But did someone, I've known Anthony for a while. Your father is handy. Did he teach you to change a tire? You learned it as an adult and figured it out.
1: No, we did. We changed the tire one time. I mean, it wasn't like, hey, we have a flat in this, but we were, you know, just rotating the tires one day. And,
0: yeah,
1: how you would change it.
0: If you're exposed to it, like even Matt changes his own oil. He can change a tire, and he's pretty handy, which I would think you would find shocking.
3: Yeah, that's kind of shocking.
0: But I think
1: why would you find that shocking?
3: Because he doesn't like to get dirty.
0: But his father was a handy guy, and I think was...
1: Where's Matt at? I would find him very handy that he could do all of that.
0: He does it.
3: He changes oil.
0: He does it. But I couldn't. Yeah, I wouldn't even know how to... I would think if my car ever needs its oil change, I just trade it in.
1: I was going to say, you would just leave it alongside the road.
3: Are there even lug nuts on tires anymore? Are there lug nuts anymore?
1: And then there's usually a locking lug nut, so you have to have to be able to unlock it.
3: One?
1: So someone, man, I can't steal your rims.
3: Oh, okay.
0: Oh, I had no idea. All I heard was bleep, bleep, bleep, bleep, bleep. I had no idea what any of that meant.
1: Oh, my gosh.
3: You know what lug nuts are?
0: Yeah, I know what that is. Yeah. I know. Can I get them off the car? Probably not.
3: That would be my problem.
0: You know what
1: I would love to see you tighten it down, going down the highway, wheel falls off.
0: I mean, I'm really emasculating myself here, as though I had a long way to go. But you know what I can do, and I'm proud
1: Very
0: of it?
1: True
0: I,
1: statement.
3: What can you do?
0: And I have to do today, because what? I noticed I need to change the water filter at my the pump at my house, because the shower pressure seems to have dipped. I have a well, which I hate, but... That filter needs to be changed every couple months. And now I have to pull real hard to get the thing because all that, has that suction is built up. But I can do that without calling someone.
3: Very good.
0: Look at the two of you. Shut up, both of you.
1: I have no comment on that.
3: I don't have a well, so I don't know what that's like.
0: In the past, Anthony used to live close to where I did, and I knew how to reach him. I would just call him to come over, and now he's too far away. So, all right, 8:15 on the Thursday morning Wink Wake Up Show. Maybe you're handy. Is this, well, I know why you got into the restoration business, but you're handy, so your company fixes things. And you can do some of it yourself, but there's some things you can't do yourself, like tree falls through the roof. You're going to need to call you, right?
1: You're going to need to call someone. What? Yes. About- You're going to need to call someone. Danny, you're not fixing it. And yeah, please don't call Danny. Do it.
0: The weather's continued to be, you know, kind of wet around here. That I guess is keeping you guys busy. I've seen your vans and trucks out a couple of places, and I see them, you know, replacing things high up on buildings. I'm assuming something fell through someone's roof or crashed through a window.
1: Yeah, it's, yeah, there's definitely been, you know, some storms and wind, but, you know, it has been a, you know, extremely wet, you know, July, August, and beginning of September here. You know, so ground saturated. You know, so now anytime it rains, whether it's the water table coming up and, you know, then it's, you know, coming in your basement or, you know, so it's been active. That's for sure.
0: When we met years ago, it was through a work situation. I had a, and I've told the story before, I had my sump pump. Again, things that happen at your house that you just never count on. The two pipes that connect had somehow become disconnected. So anytime the pump came on, it just sprayed water all through the basement.
1: Your water in your basement.
0: Yeah, and I didn't realize because it wasn't down there. I mean, some people aren't in their basement every day. And if you have a finished basement, maybe you're down there. But it sprayed water everywhere. And then the issue became the smell, the mold. And that's how I ended up with Reynolds Restoration coming to remediate that, get that out, get the smell out, get it dried out. I mean, the things that you're never going to be able to do on your own or fix yourself at a hardware store.
1: Correct. I mean, you know, there's lots of, you know, different parts of what you just said there that, you know, really need a professional and or someone that, you know, has the background in order to be able to, you know, really get that situation under control so it doesn't get worse.
0: Yeah, because I think I even asked you, you know, first thing you think is, oh, how much is it going to cost me, or I want to keep the cost down. But going to the store to buy a bunch of bottles of stuff to spray on your cement block walls, you're putting a Band-Aid on a gunshot. That's not going to solve the problem.
1: A Band-Aid on a gunshot?
0: Well, you know what I mean. It's a bigger issue, so.
1: Is that like putting a diaper on a spare tire?
0: Is
1: that like what that was?
0: What if it works? What if someone actually tries this and works? It'd be great to see someone doing that today. Well, if you do have problems at your house, your property, if you're maybe the manager where you work and you need to know who to call when something goes wrong, you get here on a Monday morning and all of a sudden there's water everywhere or a hole in the roof or something's leaking or broken. Reynolds Restoration, you guys have been at it now over 20 years.
1: 21 years in July or in August, this past August.
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1: Yes, and I promise Denny will not be the one responding out to handle your situation.
0: It won't be me.
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1: Thank you.
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0: 8:19 with a traffic update coming after Ariana Grande on Wink 104.

0: 104 time, 823, Denny and Sue, Thursday morning, 72 degrees now and real muggy. And it'll be in the mid-80s and sunny this afternoon. And we're back in a few seconds. First, John has a traffic update for us.
1: Now, another Wink 104 traffic update.
2: Still out with this accident, 283 westbound, right at the airport connector on the shoulder, but causing a minor backlog and slowing past the scene. 83 north, busy, but looking good over Reese or Summit. 83 north got some slowing 2nd Street north of 19th Street. 81 and 581 are in good shape. No delays on the inbound river routes. Heading down to Lancaster, had a fender bender there on 283 eastbound near Spooky Nook. That's clearing. Still some minor slowing in that area, but we're in good shape. 15 north is thinned out. Heading up past the Dillsburg area. Just watch your speed there. John Wilsbach, right now traffic.
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0: Wink 104 time, 828 with Denny and Sue. Cinnamon apple hot tamales first came out in 1979. And then disappeared, then came back back in 2016, then
7: they came
0: disappeared
7: out
0: again.
7: Where? They were in the grocery stores or what?
0: I guess wherever you bought your candy. And now they're coming back again. Cinnamon apple hot tamales.
7: Oh, what do they look like?
0: Aren't they the little things? I think they look like capsules, like you're taking a big supplement of some kind. beans or whatever they... hold on.
7: Oh, I see the box, okay. Yeah. Mm-hmm. Yeah.
0: All right, I thought, all right, who cares?
7: It looks like something you buy at the movies.
0: Yeah, that's a good way of putting it. Is there any...
7: One of those big boxes.
0: Okay. Is there any candy,
7: I never had
0: those. Is there any candy you ate as a kid that is missing that you would love it if it came back? I can't think of anything. I was not a big candy kid, though. I've always liked little licorice bites. I would eat those.
7: What did I eat? I used to like Junior Mints at the movies. No. I didn't like... Greg liked Milk Duds. Oh, they stick in your teeth.
0: I just got Halloween candy the other day because I was out and there it was. And it was a huge, I got different kinds. There were Milk Duds in there. And I thought, do kids want these? And the reason I bought the bag, I'm going to be honest with you, is because it had Whoppers in them, and I like Whoppers.
7: Do you? Ooh, I always traded those, never liked them. Yeah, all the milk balls.
0: I know somebody has kids, and I brought up Whoppers, and they're like, oh, you can have them.
7: Yeah.
0: Oh, yeah, I like Whoppers.
7: No, I don't like Whoppers.
0: Well, I guess kids don't want Whoppers. Do they want Milk Duds? Maybe not.
7: I give chocolate. M&Ms. Little kids like the M&Ms.
0: Well, maybe they like Milk Duds.
7: Yeah, they're chewy, though.
0: They're never going to remember I'm the one that gave them to them anyway.
7: Probably not. That's why you usually give Easter candy at Halloween, don't you?
0: Yeah, they'll never know it was me. That's right. It's dark enough. I'm at the end of the driveway. They'll never know.
7: They can't tell.
0: They'll get home and have a chocolate bunny for Halloween. News and traffic next at the Wink Wake Up Show.

0: Good morning. I'm Jenna Clay with Wink Watch News, sponsored by K9 Clubhouse. Police arrested a Pennsylvania man after they say he left a threatening voicemail for Governor Josh Shapiro. State police say 38-year-old Theodore David Knott III of Blair County called the governor's office earlier this month and threatened to, quote, destroy the Commonwealth of Pennsylvania and execute residents because Shapiro, quote, wanted to sit there and steal cash from United States citizens. According to ABC 27 News, Knott faces multiple charges, including first-degree misdemeanor terroristic threats. Officials now say that both measles-related deaths in Lancaster County last month were infants. Both were under 6 weeks old. Pennsylvania's measles outbreak has expanded to more than 620 cases this year. Most of those have happened since the beginning of last month. That includes more than 90 in the last week alone. Lancaster County has the most cases, with just under half of the state's total. The U.S. is seeing its highest measles totals since the early 1990s. Tomorrow marks 25 years since the 9/11 attacks. Security will be ramped up in New York City as dignitaries and loved ones of the victims commemorate the day at the World Trade Center Memorial. Mayor Zohran Mamdani says areas of Lower Manhattan will be invitation only and streets will be closed.
1: The NYPD and Secret Service will be implementing heightened security measures. Fencing will be installed to surround the memorial site and other locations in Lower Manhattan. There will be security screening for anyone invited to the memorial. And please remember that this event is not open to the general public.
0: At sundown, Rosh Hashanah begins, which celebrates the Jewish New Year. New York City police officers will be present at synagogues and other Jewish centers around the city. And the long, hot summer scorched records last month across the lower 48 states. NOAA says July temperatures averaged 76.89 degrees Fahrenheit, the warmest summer on record, barely edging out the previous record from July 1936 during the Dust Bowl. Scientists called it a classic sign of human-caused climate change. The early morning Wink Watch continues in a moment with traffic and weather on Wink 104.
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8: Now, another Wink 104 traffic update.
9: Still dealing with this accident. 283 westbound, right at the airport connector. Everything's on the shoulder. Minor backlog and rubbernecking, but both lanes are getting by. 83 north got some slowing. 2nd Street north of 19th Street. No delays over Reese or Summit. Harvey Taylor Bridge is in good shape. Carlisle area checks in fine. Inbound river routes are in good shape. 15 north, still got some stacking heading through Dillsburg, but that's thinning out. Heading down to Lancaster, still got some slowing from an earlier accident. 283 eastbound, just east of Spooky Nook. John Wills, back right now traffic.
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12: Today will be partly sunny and humid with a high of 86 degrees. Most of the day will be dry, but scattered showers redevelop tonight. And it will be muggy with a low of 66. Morning clouds on Friday, followed by afternoon sunshine. It will turn less humid tomorrow. A nice day and a nice evening for Friday night football with highs around 80. Mostly cloudy with afternoon and evening showers on Saturday and a high of 79. And a stray thunderstorm on Sunday. More humidity with a high of 84. From the ABC 27 Weather Center, I'm meteorologist Brett Thackara.
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0: 104 time, 843, Denny and Sue, Thursday morning. Glad to have you along. It is 73 degrees and steamy, and we'll be in the mid-80s this afternoon. Celebrity news time now.
1: And this edition of Celebrity News is sponsored by Mounts Jewelers, celebrating over 45 years of life's special moments. So Lady Gaga and Michael Polanski, are they secretly married? Well, Gaga and her longtime fiancé have kept a very low profile the last few months, and people in her circle believe they may have quietly eloped and are now on their honeymoon trying for a baby. There have been no confirmation of these wedding rumors, but back in March, Gaga said that she and Michael were planning to get married soon. And they also had discussed keeping their wedding very low-key, even talking about going to a courthouse and afterward ordering Chinese food. I guess time will tell. Billy Joel has revealed he underwent brain surgery to alleviate the neurological condition that had sidelined him since last year. Billy was diagnosed with normal pressure hydrocephalus in 25, and doctors recommended at that time a shunt implant into his brain. Well, back then, Billy said, nah, I think I'll pass on that. He's 77 now. He said, I didn't want to do that, but then I read that it can improve your balance and help your memory. So I agreed to the shunt. I had the surgery, and they implanted it in my brain, and it actually did improve things. Joel is doing physical therapy and trying to keep his stress levels low. He also doesn't want fans to worry when they hear the term brain disorder. Billy said, I'm okay. I'm not going anywhere. I'm still here. Taylor Swift is famous for another reason. A doctoral student at the University of California, Riverside, just named four species of plant-feeding insects from Australia after Taylor Swift. The genus of the insects is called Swiftiphilus, and it contains four species. The names are Latin versions of Taylor, Lover, Fearless, and Poets. The student hopes that naming the bugs after Taylor will help bring attention to the importance of insect conservation. She also named the bugs after Taylor because of their appearance. Taylor Swift's iconic look is blonde hair and red lips. Well, these insects are pale yellow with accents of red throughout. Is that a compliment to have bugs, insects named after you? Unusual. John Mulaney is in early talks to lead a reimagining of the classic spy spoof series Get Smart at Warner Brothers. Don Adams played Maxwell Smart in the original run. And then in 2008, there was an adaptation starring Steve Carell, Anne Hathaway, and Dwayne Johnson, and it grossed $230 million globally. Well, John Mulaney is known for his Netflix specials, SNL writing, and also a reoccurring role on The Bear. And nearly 1.5 million fans entered the presale ticket queue yesterday for Miley's two shows coming up at the Hollywood Bowl in October.
0: I don't know.
1: 1.5 million.
0: Really?
1: Setting a new record. These concerts are her first major performances since November of 22 and coincide with her 10th album release.
0: A record for what?
1: There was the most people in the queue.
0: For where? Because Taylor Swift still had way more than that.
1: 1.5 million?
0: Oh, God, yeah. Yeah, there were way more than that. Maybe it's for the Hollywood Bowl or...
1: Or maybe it was before Miley shows. I'll have to investigate.
0: Okay, get on it.
1: That's Wink Wake Up Show Celebrity News on Wink 104.
0: All right. It is 8:47 at the Wink Wake Up Show, and the Wish Upon a Food Truck Festival benefiting the Make-A-Wish Foundation is coming up Saturday, and we are going to talk about it for a few minutes with Perul and Kayla. Perul, I hear this is really your baby now, right?
2: It really, really is my child that I didn't give birth to. The originator of the event was a woman by the name of Sherry Davis, who is a wish grantor, and she turned over the reins to me 2 years ago, so this is my second. You're doing it. Trying to make it bigger and better than last year.
0: All right. And Kayla's with us, too. You're handling some of the social media stuff, getting the word out.
3: Yes, absolutely. There really is something fun for everyone. There's lots of free stuff to do. There's raffle, all for a great cause. So really exciting stuff.
0: And we mentioned this weekend, but specifically.
2: It is September 12th at the Antique Museum in Hershey. starting at 11 a.m. till 4 p.m.
0: Okay, so this Saturday. What are some of the details, too? Is there admission, or how does this work?
2: It is free. Free to come. We will have about 13 different food trucks. We have 13 vendors that are non-food, everything from candles to some tchotchkes. Mm-hmm. You name it, we have it. And there's plenty of things to do for the kids.
0: And you're raising money, of course, for...
2: Of course. So it takes about $10,000 to make one wish come true. This is our 10th annual event. Mm-hmm. So the goal is to maybe make one, maybe two wishes come true. So the goal is to raise maybe potentially $20,000.
0: Oh, that's nice. Yeah, that'd the make a special. Wish yeah. that causes, I mean,
2: and it's local. Yeah. And it's for kids in this area.
0: That's also great to know.
1: Nice.
0: Yeah,
1: yes.
0: So the money that you're raising is staying right here in this
2: it
0: area.
2: It stays right here to somebody you might know.
0: And Kayla, you mentioned a raffle and things like that. Well, what are some of the things being raffled off?
3: There's some really great raffle items. One of the items is even a Penn State tickets.
0: Okay.
2: Oh. Club seats.
3: Face Forward Wellness Basket, Face Forward Skincare. There's Laser Dome, Corn Cob Acres, some restaurant and gift cards to like Giant, Weiss, things like that.
0: Okay,
3: so
0: great.
3: Really something for everyone.
0: And it looks like the weather's going to be fantastic too, which is a good thing.
2: It is a gorgeous weekend. Yes, Penn State is playing, but we know they're going to win. So come eat.
0: Right.
2: Get some food to take out, right? Because we start at 11. It gives you enough time to come get food.
0: That's plenty of time.
1: Well, you got to eat. It's a food truck festival.
2: Absolutely.
0: All right. So give me the date and time again.
2: The event is Saturday, 11 to 4 at the Antique Museum in Hershey.
0: Okay. All right. Great. All those food trucks and all of it for a great cause for the Make-A-Wish.
2: For amazing cause. Yeah, absolutely.
0: Okay. All right. Perul and Kayla, nice to see both of you. Good luck for a big day on Saturday.
2: Thank you so much.
3: Thank
2: we appreciate
3: you. So much.
2: You.
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0: 104 plays the best music. That is Mature from Hilary Duff with Denny and Sue on Thursday morning, September 10th. Historically, today is the day. There was a big hurricane in the Florida Keys back in 1919. I don't know much about it, though.
1: Don't remember that.
0: The first coast-to-coast paved highway in the U.S. opened. It was called the Lincoln Highway. 1913. We had a paved highway crossing the country in 1913. Who even owned a car?
1: Paved, like concrete?
0: A paved road. Yeah, I guess.
1: Macadam? What was it made of?
0: I don't know what it was made of, but it was paved.
1: Hmm.
0: I don't know. When did we invent asphalt and macadam? I don't know. You don't hear the word macadam much anymore, but I remember that as a kid.
1: Sorry.
0: Hearing that. Yeah. No, what do you mean, sorry? No, yeah, but that's what I called it. Oh, the macadam, yeah. Gunsmoke premiered on television this night in 1955.
1: Oh, that was a big show.
0: It ran for 20 years.
1: Mm-hmm.
0: The very first televised National Geographic special was 1965 on this day about a U.S. expedition to Mount Everest that had happened 2 years prior. Hmm.
1: All right.
0: What else on my list here? It's 49 years today since it's the last time that France chopped the head off a person in via the guillotine. Last person executed 1977. We were still chopping the heads off people during the Carter administration. Not in this country. It was in France.
1: But, I know, but still.
0: Yeah, right. Just 49 years ago. 37 years ago, on this day in 1989, Deion Sanders made sports history. He hit a home run and scored a touchdown in the same week. Only person to ever do it.
1: Good for you.
0: He hit a home run back on September 6th, and then here 4 days later...

0: On today, September 10th of 89, he ran a punt back for the Falcons to score a touchdown. Will Smith made his television debut on this day in 1990 on The Fresh Prince of Bel-Air, 36 years ago. It's been 33 years since The X-Files premiered on Fox. That was 1993. It ran for 9 seasons.
1: I never got into that.
0: I never watched it either. It's 17 years since The Vampire Diaries premiered on the CW. That ran for 8 seasons.
1: Yeah, that was pretty big, too. Didn't watch that one either.
0: Some number ones for you, Sue.
1: Okay.
0: Onto your list here. Let me grab your scorecard. She's a maniac,
1: maniac on the floor.
0: Michael Cimbello. That song, not initially was going to be used for
1: Flashdance,
0: but then became a song from it. It hit number one on this day. What year? There's a big hint associated with its history, of course.
1: Big hint.
0: Well, Flashdance. You know, you think of.
1: I'll say 1982.
0: 83.
1: Oh, gosh. Are you laughing at me?
0: No, not at you. I'm laughing with you.
1: I remember I was wearing the leotard and the leggings.
0: Yeah. Mm-hmm.
1: And the headband in probably 82 at aerobics class.
0: Well, there you go. Maybe you were the inspiration for Flashdance.
1: Maybe I was.
0: You can't hurry, love. No, you just have to wait. The original from the Supremes hit number one on this day. What year?
1: 1967.
0: You're in the wheelhouse, girl. 66. Sweet Child of Mine, Guns N' Roses, that famous opening guitar riff. It was number one on this day. It hit number one on this day. What year? Sweet Child of Mine from Guns N' Roses.
1: Oh, I'll say...
0: Think back to your headbanging days.
1: I don't know. Or 81.
0: No, 88.
1: Oh.
2: Yeah.
0: 88.
1: I wasn't such headbanger in 88.
0: This one, I'm not counting this one on your list. I'm just giving you the answer. But it's 15 years today that Moves Like Jagger was number one.
1: No.
0: From Maroon 5. 15 years ago.
1: Yeah.
0: Wow. All right. Is that all I got? Yep, that's it. That's your history lesson for September 10th. We are back to the music next. Stay with us.
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0: From the ABC 27 Weather Center, sunny skies this afternoon, warm, a little muggy in the mid-80s, showers tonight, less humid tomorrow with some sun and clouds, and right around 80 degrees, clouds around on Saturday, maybe a late-day shower. We may not get out of the 70s on Saturday, mid-80s Sunday. And next week looks pretty dry and comfortable for the most part. Many of the days, highs just in the 70s. 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

0: Belfort plays the best music. My body isn't ready. That is somber. How about him on The Tonight Show recently saying that Taylor Swift reached out to him and wanted him to sing songs and induct her into the Songwriting Hall of Fame a couple weeks ago and said, I want you to sing two songs. He's like, okay, which one? She's like, oh, no, you pick them. You know, her from her catalog.
1: Wow.
0: And called him the future. She just said he is the future and is going to be at the top of her Spotify list for the year.
1: Boy, you can't buy that endorsement.
0: Good Lord, I know. Oh. Can you imagine? If I was him, my head would have blown off my body. Can you imagine?
1: Well, that's great.
0: That is, like you said, what a huge endorsement. Mm-hmm. So anyway, my body isn't ready from somber. Yes.
1: Speaking of being ready, are you ready for your cruise next week?
0: Oh, it's funny you say that. I spent a lot of time last night ironing and packing. Yeah, so the listener cruise I'm taking that we've been talking about for, what, 17 months, 16 months?
1: It's been a long time.
0: It's happening. It's too late for you to join us now. Sorry.
1: Right.
0: That space was sold. But there's over 140 people going with me. We're headed to Canada, New England, thanks to AAA Central Penn Travel.
1: I have to send pictures while you're on your way up.
0: Oh, I didn't
1: share them on
0: that.
1: Facebook.
0: Yeah, you're right. Okay.
1: You want to send them to me?
0: Yeah, I'll send them because I can't do it from, we leave Saturday. And then we're at sea all through Sunday, and then it's five straight days of five different ports: Nova Scotia, then St. John, Bay of Fundy in Canada.
1: So you're going north and working your way south.
0: Yeah, and then we come back and we go to Boston, and then we go back up to Maine, then back down to Rhode Island,
1: oh,
0: and then home
1: okay.
0: Saturday. So yeah, but the packing, the weather, just like next week around here, it's gonna be. Like Monday around here might barely be 70 degrees.
1: Oh, then it's going to be a lot colder up there.
0: But then it'll be in the 80s in the middle of the week and then back to the 70s. Yeah, it depends. Canada might only be 70, 71. So
1: you're going to need a lot of layers.
0: I threw in short sleeves. I threw in long sleeves.
1: What about
0: a
1: sweater?
0: I threw in hoodies. I threw in pants. I threw in shorts. Yeah.
1: Yeah.
0: A little bit.
1: You don't know what to expect.
0: Yeah. But yeah, that's coming up. Jeez, that's less than 48 hours from now. And you're not cruising, but you are flying to the Bahamas in March, aren't you?
1: Yes, and if you are a AAA travel member, you probably got the latest edition of AAA Now magazine. It's in the mail. I did get mine.
0: I
1: didn't think I got it, but then I went home and checked again, and I did get
0: it. I wanted to tell you, mine came last week. I was getting it wrong. I thought it was Now.
1: No, it's AAA Now.
0: Oh,
1: well,
0: okay.
1: Check out page 29. That's me.
0: When they print my picture, I hope it's bigger.
1: And there's some details about my listener trip. As he said, coming up to the Bahamas March 1st through the 5th.
0: Mm.
1: We're going to be staying at the Riu Palace Paradise Island Resort. This is an adults-only, all-inclusive resort. So that means your meals, your cocktails are included, 24-hour room service. You got two pools, a spa, nightly entertainment. It is just relaxing. And with traveling with AAA Travel, they make it so easy. You get on the bus to the airport, they pretty much take care of the rest.
0: Yeah, that's pretty nice.
1: Mm-hmm.
0: Someone said to me about it, and you can relate to doing the same thing. I was like, oh, where do you have to drive to? I said, nowhere.
1: No.
0: The AAA takes us.
1: To the AAA building,
0: yeah,
1: and
0: that's it.
1: Well, if you'd like to learn a whole lot more about getting away with me and my husband, Greg, come to a free information session. There's one coming up Tuesday, October 6th, 6 o'clock, 6 p.m. at the AAA Central Penn office right here on Progress Avenue and Paxton Church Road, just a block down the street from us here on Progress Avenue. It's information without obligation, as we said. You can just learn more about how you can join us and find out if this is a trip for you. Now, we do ask that you register for the free information session at wink104.com. You can just click on the Soak Up the Sun with Sue banner and fill out the form. And I'm looking forward to seeing you October 6th at that free information session at AAA Central Penn Travel.
0: Mm-hmm. All right. And we are back to the music next. 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
4: 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The Wink Wake Up Show is more than just a morning show. 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

0: 104 plays the best music. Midnight Suns, Zara Larsson there. Denny and Sue on Thursday. Well, hey, if you'd love to spend money, here's some more to throw away.
1: Uh-oh.
0: Apple launched the iPhone Duo yesterday, the first foldable smartphone.
1: Dylan, he is always up on everything Apple. He sends a text. Oh, here's a little stocking stuffer you guys can, somebody can get me for Christmas.
0: Well, why is that wrong? It'll fit in a stocking. He's right.
1: It's $2,000.
0: Do you only put cheap things in the stockings?
1: I don't spend $2,000 on anybody for Christmas. Oh.
0: Sorry, Dylan. I tried, kid.
1: Yeah.
0: A 7.6 inch internal display and a 5.4 inch outer screen. It's the thinnest iPhone ever made. Pricing starting at $1,999. That's not even $2,000.
1: And a lot of people are already lining up for it.
0: Now, that's just for the 256 gig version. It's $31.99 for 2 terabytes of storage.
1: Well, I mean, $31.99.
0: What are you filming movies? I mean, actually shooting movies on?
1: I think it's really attractive to gamers. You know, if you play a lot of games.
0: Pre-orders begin October 16th. They're going to start shipping them a week later. They're available in two colors: Star White and Night Sky. The new CEO of Apple, who replaced Tim Cook back September 1st, said it's the most transformational change to iPhone since the original one. The Duos supports split view, dual app multitasking, and an improved battery life. Okay.
1: Well, for $2,000, I don't need it.
0: They also announced the iPhone 18 Pro, Pro Max, AirPod 5s, and an updated Apple Watch all coming out.
1: Yowza. Oh, updated Apple Watch. Wonder what that's about.
0: Yeah.
1: I don't know.
0: That is a lot.
1: That's a lot of money.
0: Well, Christmas is still 3.5 months away.
1: There you go.
0: Ask now. And
1: start saving, yeah.
0: Tell Santa to get on it. Back to the music next.
2: A Better Life with Dr. Sanjay Gupta.
3: I remember how shocked everyone was back in May when we learned NASCAR champion Kyle Busch died suddenly at age 41. His cause of death was complications of pneumonia that progressed to sepsis. Now, that's a term you may have heard before but not fully understand. Sepsis is the body's overwhelming response to an infection. I once heard someone describe it quite well as a small kitchen fire that sets off the sprinklers throughout the whole building. The response spreads far beyond the original problem. Blood pressure can crash, organs begin to fail. You can remember the warning signs with the acronym TIME. T for temperature that is too high or too low, I for signs of infection, M for mental changes like new confusion, and E is for extremely ill, severe pain, trouble breathing. Don't wait then, get to an emergency room. I'm Dr. Sanjay Gupta, helping you live a better life.
4: For your sign? Here it is.

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8: From the ABC 27 Weather Center, sunny skies and warm today, mid to upper 80s, mid 60s overnight with a shower possible, sun clouds, and 80 degrees tomorrow, right around 80 for Saturday, and just a couple degrees warmer for Sunday. Next week, looking pretty good right now. 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

0: 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Repeat it. Martin Garrix and Ed Sheeran. Repeat it. Martin Garrix and Ed Sheeran.
1: Martin Garrix and Ed Sheeran.
0: Repeat it. Martin Garrix and Ed Sheeran.
1: I like to put Ed Sheeran first.
0: I'm repeating it. Well, it's Martin Garrix's beat, I think, is what's behind it. He produced it. You know how some of those guys, it's their concept.
1: Yeah, but it's Ed Sheeran. He's the big name.
0: And they've been friends forever. He's British. They're both British. So.
1: Okay.
0: Hey, if you'd like to see Teddy Swims in Orlando October 22nd, text the word therapy right now to 95819.
1: Therapy.
0: I did it earlier, and all my phone said to me was, another appointment? text the word therapy to 95819, and that will get you registered to see Teddy Swims October 22nd in Orlando. Airfare for two, hotel for two nights, and tickets to the show for the grand prize winner. Dentist gives some tips on mistakes people make when brushing their teeth. If you're not doing it for 2 minutes, you're doing it wrong.
1: Yeah, well, that's like on my toothbrush, my Sonicare, it has like a 2 minute. It'll turn off after 2 minutes.
0: Yeah, right. It's the timing.
1: Timer.
0: They say forgetting to brush your teeth before bed is worse, I guess, than in the morning, because at night we make less saliva, which helps neutralize acid. So the nighttime brushing is extra important. Also, you don't need to rinse after brushing. The toothpaste keeps working after you're done unless you rinse it all out. I don't rinse.
1: I thought you weren't supposed to swallow toothpaste.
0: Oh, why? It's delicious.
1: Because of the fluoride in it.
0: No, I've never. Yeah.
1: And plus, if you're brushing your teeth and then you're getting out, if there's any food particles in there, why don't you want to swish them out and spit it out?
0: I don't. Also, they say ditch sugary gum. You need sugar free. That's like telling people to get rid of gluten. That's the stuff that makes it taste good.
1: I used to chew gum. I don't chew it anymore.
0: I do every day.
1: It made my jaw hurt, and I'm like, I don't need that.
0: Every day on my ride home, I chew two pieces of Double Mint for 5 minutes, and then I spit it out into a napkin and throw it away.
1: Yep. I don't need that.
0: I do. And also, don't forget to floss, or just do what we all keep doing. Just go to your dentist, and when they ask if you floss, just lie and say yes.
1: They know.
0: Also, one other thing. If you take a GLP-1 like Ozempic or Wegovy or Mounjaro or Zepbound, they say GLP-1s are proven to damage teeth and that you should tell your dentist.
1: Really?
0: Yeah, the concern is about dry mouth and reduced fluid intake from people who take these GLP-1s means less protective saliva, while reflux, nausea, and vomiting can become more of a thing, and that is especially damaging to enamel.
1: So even though you're not like putting anything, you're not drinking anything.
0: That's part of the problem, yeah.
1: You know, it's
0: because you're taking in less when these GLP-1s, so.
1: Hey, another thing is brushing your tongue. I used to be able to brush my tongue, but I don't know what it is. Like in the past maybe 10 years or something, I go to brush my tongue because they said that'll keep your breath fresher.
0: Mm-hmm. Right.
1: I almost gag when I try to brush my tongue.
0: But people use a tongue scraper too. I've never done that.
1: Oh, geez. No, I couldn't do that.
0: Yeah, right.
1: I mean, not just talking about my little toothbrush. It's always
0: makes you gag.
1: Yeah.
0: Okay.
1: Nah.
0: All right. Back to the music next.
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104 plays the best music. That's You Know Who, with Denny and Sue on Thursday morning. How about this? The train service between Sweden and Finland is back up and running for the first time since the 90s. It's not like the two countries were in some sort of feud or you couldn't cross the border, but there was just a lack of passengers, and also both countries use different types of tracks. Well, they fixed that problem, so now a railroad bridge lets trains from each country meet at the border. All right, officials from both countries are hoping that the restored route will boost business and tourism and that they'll go back and forth. Huh. What's the currency? Are they both using the euro? Is that so? It's not like it's got to be the same, right? And they're next door to each other, so yes, currency in Finland is the euro. Oh, but there's a Swedish krona. Oh, hold on, no, it's two different things. Well, that's not going to work.

0: is just cheaper. It's more of a depressed economy type of thing where things just don't cost as much money. But $16 to go on a high-speed train ride that's for 100 or almost 200 miles. It's crazy. But other countries, it's just that's how it is. Mm-hmm. But now, like, the one under the English Channel, London to Paris, that's $200 and some.
1: Oh,
0: that's like flying. I mean, almost be better to fly in some instances, but...
1: Well...
0: But it's still amazing. Well, they got to pay for that tunnel somehow.
1: $240 from where? From one side
0: from
1: to the
0: London
1: other?
0: From London to Paris. Yeah, round trip. But,
1: yeah. Oh, well, that's not too bad, I guess.
0: And you're above ground for a large part of it. Right. I mean, you're above ground, then it goes underground, obviously underwater, and then you back out. But
1: I mean, how far of a distance is it?
0: I don't even remember the
1: you can't really say how many hours does it take because it goes so fast.
0: Oh, yeah. It was... The distance from London to Paris by train is about 212 miles.
1: Okay.
0: And takes about 2 hours. The Eurostar is high-speed service, and it runs between, I don't know. I mean, it's fantastic. It's just a little pricey.
1: Right. Well, compared to other things.
0: Yeah, right. And, you know, but these other countries that do it for, you know, I don't know, why not? Sweden to Finland? Yeah, go back and forth and try a Swedish reindeer burger instead of the Finnish reindeer burger.
1: No, Swedish meatballs.
0: What are you? Well, you have that or herring. You have three options. I guess that's it. So.
1: Pickled herring.
0: It's pickled.
1: No, thank you.
0: Sure. All right. Back to the music next.
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7: ABC 27 Weather Center, sunshine mid-80s today, maybe a shower in the mid-60s overnight tonight. 80 degrees tomorrow with sun and clouds, and about 80 for Saturday, too, with a chance of a late-day shower, maybe a thunderstorm in the mid-80s on Sunday. And then next week looks pretty good. 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
1: I have no choice but to hear you. You stay.

0: Wink 104 plays the best music earrings from Malcolm Todd. Denny and Sue wrapping it up for Thursday. We're back with you tomorrow to get you through Friday morning.
1: Yeah, I have more work this afternoon yet.
0: Yeah, I have... I think I'm fine there. Do I have anything? Well, I have... Yes, what am I saying? I have homework, too. Homework? Work from home stuff?
1: Yeah. So...
0: I'll throw some things in that suitcase for the cruise next week or Saturday when we leave. So I have that. Yeah, and work stuff. Oh, boy. Okay. Well, I'll get a nap between it.
1: I'll go home, nap,
0: and then get up and work again.
1: I'm going to make ham and green beans for dinner. My sister brought me this humongous bag of green beans.
0: Yeah.
1: Remember?
0: Uh-huh.
1: Yeah, so I have to stop at Giant and get a piece of ham.
0: Why? And to make it go further, she'd put in potatoes.
1: Well, you have to put in potatoes. Potatoes, all you need is four ingredients. Ham,
0: four.
1: Onions flavor in the broth,
0: green beans,
1: and peeled potatoes.
0: No onions.
1: But it's so good.
0: No, the salty ham gives it the flavor then.
1: Yeah, but I still like the onion flavor with the potatoes, and I don't know. I know, you're not big on onions.
0: No, you have to eat onions.
1: No,
0: Sue Campbell always has to add an extra ingredient.
1: No, that's the way my mom always made it.
0: Oh, okay.
1: And grandma before her.
0: Ham and green beans. Jesus, I haven't heard.
1: Do you want me to bring you some?
0: I haven't heard you say that. I don't remember you ever mentioning that before, but I don't usually make it. I don't think I've heard that or thought about that in 100 years.
1: All right, I'm going to bring you some. I'll make the whole big bag of green beans. We'll have green beans and ham forever.
0: And that's one of those weird things that you could also eat it cold and it's not terrible. But I mean, it's like
1: better
0: those things
1: warm. Yeah. It's like a summer meal, I think, because, you know, when the green beans are fresh out of the garden. Yeah. All right, you're getting some tomorrow.
0: Well, I haven't had that in a million years.
1: You would like it because it's plain.
0: And mom would make, sometimes for dinner, we would have scrambled eggs and potatoes mixed together, but never at breakfast.
1: Yeah, that was never dinner.
0: There were never potatoes in the eggs at breakfast.
1: My dad loved that. That was one of his favorite meals, yeah. And my mom, to make it go further,
0: would put
1: little pieces of bread in it. You know, and then one time she made it and she didn't. I go, Mom, you didn't put the bread in it. She goes, I only did that to make it go further. But I like it like that.
0: That's funny.
1: Oh, yes.
0: Oh.
1: All right. Well,
0: eating in our one-room schoolhouse back in the 1400s. That was great.
1: Well, I have to give you just enough that you can eat at one meal because you're going to be going on your trip.
0: I don't want it left over. No, just a little teeny tiny amount to eat tomorrow morning.
1: Okay. Oh, you're going to eat it here?
0: I'll eat it in here, yeah.
1: All right, I'm bringing it in a microwave.
0: I've had that since fourth grade, yeah. Well. All right, well, catch you tomorrow for Ham and Green Bean Friday. And Jenna has the Lunchtime Rewind next on Wink 104.
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0: dance to that one in my bedroom. 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I'm Jenna Clay, and if someone walked up to you and offered you $1,000 if you could immediately change a car's tire on the spot, could you do it? And no, you can't watch a video on YouTube about it first. Well, a new poll asked how confident Americans feel about performing four very common actions without instructions, and here's how they felt from most confident to least. Cooking white rice, 73% said, yeah, I could definitely do that on the spot. 2% said no. Boomers are especially confident with that one. How about changing a baby's diaper? Only 67% said, yeah, they could do it. 5% said no. Boomers and Gen Xers are the ones who could do that. Sewing a button, 60% said definitely. 7% said no. Again, boomers, especially confident. And finally, that changing of a flat tire. 39% said they could definitely do it on the spot. 20% said no. Men, no surprise, especially confident with that one. That's why they have services to help us. The Lunchtime Rewind continues next.
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7: Wink 104 cast. From the ABC 27 Weather Center, partly sunny today, a high of 86. Scattered showers overnight getting down to 66. And tomorrow, some morning clouds, then afternoon sun and a high of 80. Now back to the Lunchtime Rewind on Wink 104.

0: 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That's Cool in the Gang with Misled during the Wink 104 Lunchtime Rewind. And people online are talking about common knowledge facts they somehow didn't learn until much later in life. Like, the Beatles is a play on the word beat. Some thought it was just an English spelling of the word beetle, like, you know, the bug. Pineapples grow from plants on the ground, not trees. A lot of people had no idea that chicken tenders, it's short for chicken tenderloins. Pickles are actually cucumbers. I know. Reindeer, they're real, not just Santa's helpers. Ponies are not baby horses. Ponies are their own kind of horse. A baby horse is a foal. And finally, penguins are birds. Apparently, some people think they're fish. Who are these people? Back to the music next.
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0: Wink 104 plays Central PA's best music. That's Carol G and Bruno Mars with Still. I'm Jenna Clay, and I have a brand new keyword for you for your chance to win this trip to Orlando to see Teddy Swims in concert October 22nd. This trip includes round-trip transportation for two, hotel for two nights, and of course, two tickets to the show. 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So if you want to enter this contest, text the national keyword HEART. H-E-A-R-T, heart. Text it to 95819 and keep listening. We have new national keywords for you four times each weekday between 6 a.m. and 6 p.m. Of course, the more you enter, the better your chances. That's how it works. 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
21: From the ABC 27 Weather Center, partly sunny today, a high of 86. Scattered showers tonight, a low of 66. And tomorrow, morning clouds, then afternoon sun, and a high of 80. 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

0: Wink 104 plays Central PA's best music. That's Olivia Rodrigo with Drop Dead. I'm Jenna Clay, and I'm sorry to tell everyone, this is going to make me move back to Colorado. My days here are over because kangaroo yoga is trending in Colorado. Yes, visitors can take a 45-minute yoga class with free-roaming kangaroos in Wheat Ridge, Colorado. Treats are placed near the participants' mats to attract the animals. Oh, I want to do this. The ranch also offers kangaroo meet and greets and bottle feeding experiences with baby joeys. Oh, the owner spent 5 years obtaining local, state, and federal permits before opening the kangaroo ranch. I'm out. I'll see you later. Back to the music next.
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0: Wink 104 is number one for music, money, and fun. I'm John O'Day, along with Gracie Abrams. That's Hit the Wall. And Rick Springfield, of course, he's from Australia. And when he was younger, like 18, he ended up going to Vietnam in the middle of the conflict. And he and his band, they were there to entertain the troops. And apparently, he had to make a split decision and ended another man's life. It's haunted him ever since, he said. Apparently, he fired mortar rounds into an active combat zone, and he's regretted this situation. You know, it's haunted him, he said, all his life. Can you believe he's 77 now? That's pretty crazy, because he doesn't look that old when you see him on stage. But, yeah, Rick Springfield. Wow. Coming up, more of the best music. This
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10: From the Wink 104 ABC 27 Weather Center, tonight cloudy, chance of a shower.

Below 66. Tomorrow morning clouds and afternoon sun with a high near 80. On Saturday, mostly cloudy. Slight chance of a stray shower. High near 76. And Sunday, partly sunny again. Slight chance of a shower. High 82. 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
1: 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Mumford & Sons there with Hozier and Rubber Band Man. And if you're old enough, you'll remember the show Get Smart starring Don Adams back in the 60s. It was a classic spy spoof, kind of way ahead of its time. I mean, it was pretty clever. And it was produced and created by Mel Brooks and Buck Henry for NBC. Well, John Mulaney, he's in early talks to lead to a reboot, possibly, of the classic spy spoof. So we'll see if that happens. That could be fun. Opening in theaters this weekend, Runner with Owen Wilson, Practical Magic 2 with Nicole Kidman and Sandra Bullock, Oasis, Don't Look Back in Anger, Hope, The Fix starring Liam Neeson, and The Uprising starring Andrew Garfield. And we've got more of the best music coming up next.
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4: 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The Wink Wake Up Show is more than just a morning show. 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It's the best of everything. 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

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Oh my, my, oh my, my love. 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

0: Wink 104 is number one for music, money, and fun. I'm John O'Day with Dominic Fike's Baby Doll. And weekend events, quite a few things going on, including Ella Langley in concert tomorrow night at the Bryce Jordan Center. On Saturday, Penn State takes on Temple at the Link. 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The Lebanon Valley Fall Fair is Saturday. 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And the Hispanic Heritage Festival is Saturday, 10 to 3 at the Latino Hispanic American Community Center in Harrisburg. Food, music, and games. And we've got a traffic update with John Wilsbach right now.
1: Now, another Wink 104 traffic update.
2: 83 North, bumper-to-bumper South Bridge, heading up north of 19th Street. Got the slow go there, heading up through the construction. 283 southbound, half-mile backlog down to the ramp to 283 eastbound. We're in good shape on 81. No problems on the outbound river routes. York County, Fairview Township, Axon Fishing Creek Road, just off 83 by the

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1: From the Wink 104 ABC 27 Weather Center, tonight cloudy, chance of a shower, low 66. Tomorrow morning clouds and afternoon sun with a high near 80. On Saturday, mostly cloudy, slight chance of a stray shower, high near 76. And Sunday, partly sunny again, slight chance of a shower, high 82. 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

0: now, another Wink 104 traffic update.
1: 83 North, bumper to bumper, South Bridge, heading up north of 19th Street. Got the slow go there, heading up through the construction. 283 southbound, half mile backlog down to the ramp to 283 eastbound. We're in good shape on 81. No problems on the outbound river routes. York County, Fairview Township, accident Fishing Creek Road, just off 83 by the Speedway. That's off to the side. Turnpike dealing with an accident west of the Reading Interchange, mile marker 277, westbound Turnpike. That's got a 4 mile backlog. Chow Wheels back right now, traffic.
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0: 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New Radicals there with Michelle Branch and the Game of Love. And NFL, yeah, the season kicked off last night from Seattle. Seattle ended up pulling out that game. I don't know how, but they did. 13-10. Tonight, very interesting, from Melbourne, Australia. I think it's the first game the NFL has ever played in Australia. The Rams take on the 49ers. 8:35 tonight. And does that mean it's 8:30 in the morning in Australia? Probably does. Penn State takes on Temple Saturday at noon from the Link. And high school football, going to be beautiful tomorrow night for that. A couple of the games include Carlisle at Central Dolphin, Harrisburg at Cumberland Valley, Hershey at Shippensburg, Mechanicsburg at Redland, Cedar Crest at Warwick, and East Penn at Mannheim Central, just to name a few. Good luck to your team, and we've got more of the best music coming up next.
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4: Now, another Wink 104 traffic update.
5: 83 northbound is bumper to bumper, full span South Bridge up past 19th Street. 83 south slow from 17th Street to the South Bridge. 283 westbound, bumper to bumper airport connector over to the turnpike and the ramp to get on to 283 north. 81 south, some minor slowing down through the 81-83 split. Looking good on the outbound river routes. Heading into Lebanon County, disabled vehicle South Lebanon Township on Princeton Avenue at South Lincoln Avenue. Carlisle area is in good shape. No issues, Perry County. Turnpike still dealing with that accident westbound. Mile marker 277. That's west of the Reading Interchange. Expect delays there westbound. Chow Wheels Park right now traffic.
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0: another Wink 104 traffic update.
1: 83 northbound is bumper to bumper, full span South Bridge up past 19th Street. 83 south slow from 17th Street to the South Bridge. 283 westbound, bumper to bumper airport connector over to the turnpike and the ramp to get on to 283 north. 81 south, some minor slowing down through the 81-83 split. Looking good on the outbound river routes. Heading into Lebanon County, disabled vehicle South Lebanon Township on Princeton Avenue at South Lincoln Avenue. Carlisle area is in good shape. No issues. Perry County. Turnpike still dealing with that accident westbound. Mile marker 277. That's west of the Reading Interchange. Expect delays there westbound. John Wills Park right now traffic.
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0: Wink 104 plays Central PA's best music. I'm John O'Day with Zara Larson's Midnight Sun. Yeah, you can see the weekend. It's just around the corner. Can't wait for that. And hey, right now you have a chance to win a trip for two to Orlando to see Teddy Swims October 22nd. Just text this national keyword to 95819 and you will be entered. It's Apple, APPLE. Text Apple to 95819. Good luck. And hey, don't forget, next week you could win free tickets to see Trans-Siberian Orchestra at Giant Center December 18th for the Wink 104 Holiday Show. The show is at 3 o'clock. And all next week, it's tickets in the first five rows. So Monday morning, fifth row seats. So yeah, be here for that. And right now, a check on the roads with John.
1: Now, another Wink 104 traffic update.
2: Still a heavy slow go, 83 northbound South Bridge, north of 19th Street. Southbound got some slowing from the Eisenhower down to the South Bridge. 283 west, bumper-to-bumper airport connector over to the Turnpike. 283 north into the Eisenhower, back to Lindell Road. 441, 81 south, got some slowing down through the 81-83 split. Looking good on the outbound river routes. 15 got some stacking as you make your way down into Dillsburg. Turnpike still dealing with that accident westbound. Mile marker 277. That should be in the clearing stage. Chat wheel spike right now. Traffic.
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3: From the Wink 104 ABC 27 Weather Center, tonight cloudy, chance of a shower, low 66. Tomorrow morning clouds and afternoon sun with a high near 80. On Saturday, mostly cloudy, slight chance of a stray shower, high near 76. And Sunday, partly sunny again, slight chance of a shower, high 82. Now back to more of the best music on Wink 104.

0: Now, another Wink 104 traffic update.
1: 83 North still bumper to bumper, South Bridge north of 19th Street. 283 West, slow airport connector over to the Turnpike. 81 and 581 are incident free. No delays on the outbound river routes. We're looking good. 34 at Sterrett's Gap. Lebanon County, we're dealing with some fire department activity just outside Myerstown on Kutztown Road. John Wilsbach, right now traffic.
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0: 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Miley there with Bass Persuades. And, of course, tomorrow morning, a very solemn day in American history. Of course, as we celebrate, well, we don't celebrate. We remember the 25th anniversary of the terror attacks that killed 2,977 people and reshaped our nation. Because of that, American flags are going to be flown at half staff tomorrow across the U.S. And at 8:46 tomorrow morning, we'll mark the day with a minute of silence to remember those who lost their lives and just the horror of that day, hoping to never repeat that ever again here in the U.S. And coming up, more of the best music.
1: Now, another Wink 104 traffic update.
2: We've got a fender bender in the York split. It's on the ramp from 581 East, getting on to 83 southbound prior to New Cumberland. Starting to see some slow go on that ramp. They're on 83 southbound from 581 Eastbound. 83 North, bumper to bumper South Bridge, north of 19th Street. 81's busy, but looking good. Heavy conditions on Cameron Street as you make your way from Paxton up past Market. No problems on the outbound river routes. Lebanon County, accident Richland Borough, East Main Street. Chow Wheels back right now, traffic.
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1: 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The Wink Wake Up Show is more than just a morning show. Denny, Sue, Jenna, and John are family. 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
1: When I was young, I fell in love.

Wake up with Denny and Sue tomorrow morning for your chance to win $565. It's the jackpot with the free money birthday wheel. And hey, tomorrow night, Ella Langley's at the Bryce Jordan Center. If you're going, enjoy the show. Here's Choosing Texas on Wink 104.

0: another Wink 104 traffic update.
1: We've got a fender bender in the York split. It's on the ramp from 581 East, getting on to 83 southbound prior to New Cumberland. Starting to see some slow go on that ramp. They're on 83 southbound from 581 Eastbound. 83 North, bumper to bumper South Bridge, north of 19th Street. 81's busy, but looking good. Heavy conditions on Cameron Street as you make your way from Paxton up past Market. No problems on the outbound river routes. Lebanon County, accident Richland Borough, East Main Street. Chow Wheels back right now, traffic.
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0: Wink 104 is number one for music, money, and fun. I'm John O'Day with Taylor, and quite a few events going on this weekend, including Ella Langley, which I mentioned a little bit ago. She's at the Bryce Jordan Center tomorrow night. I believe it's totally sold out. Penn State takes on Temple Saturday at noon at the Link. 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The 10th annual Wish Upon a Food Truck Festival, benefiting the Make-A-Wish Foundation, is Saturday. 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The Dauphin County Jazz and Wine Festival is Saturday and Sunday, 3 to 8 both days at Fort Hunter Park. The Lebanon Valley Fall Fair is Saturday, 9 to 3 at the Lebanon Valley Expo Center. 200 vendors and craft people. 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The Gettysburg Wine and Music Festival is Saturday and Sunday at the Granite Hill Camping Resort, with sampling local spirits and craft vendors. And the Hispanic Heritage Festival is Saturday, 10 to 3, at the Latino Hispanic American Community Center in Harrisburg, with food, music, and games. And whatever you're doing this weekend, enjoy. We've got more of the best music on the way next.
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5: They cleared that fender bender 83 southbound prior to New Cumberland. That's looking good. 83 north, slow go South Bridge north of 19th Street. Southbound got some stacking on the South Bridge. Half mile backlog, 283 south, down the ramp to 283 east. 283 west, slow airport connector over to the turnpike. Got some slowing 81 south at the 83 split. Outbound river routes are looking good. Lebanon County is accident-free. No issues heading into Perry County. If you see a problem, 717-901-5000. John Wills, Cochran, on traffic.
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6: From the Wink 104 ABC 27 Weather Center, tonight cloudy, chance of a shower, low 66. Tomorrow morning clouds and afternoon sun with a high near 80. On Saturday, mostly cloudy, slight chance of a stray shower, high near 76. And Sunday, partly sunny again, slight chance of a shower, high 82. 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

Hope you are having a great Thursday. And boy, this weekend, weather looks really good. Just a slight chance of a shower here and there, but no big deal. And the temperature's going to be perfect. So enjoy it. We have a traffic update next on Wink 104.

0: Now, another Wink 104 traffic update.
1: Not too bad around the Harrisburg area, just busy. 283 westbound from the airport connector over to the turnpike at the ramp to get on to 283 north. 83 south got some slowing, 17th Street down to the South Bridge. 81 and 581 are incident free. No problems on the outbound river routes. Harrisburg City Action, Derry Street at 15th Street. One in Susquehanna Township, 39th Street at Lexington Street. Looking good through Hershey, just busy conditions on 322. No issues in Lebanon County, 78's moving well. Turnpike's in good shape. John Will Spock, right now traffic.
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0: Wink 104 is number one for music, money, and fun with Somber, his latest called My Body Isn't Ready. And if you're planning a trip to China, you may want to take some extra precautions. The U.S. State Department, they've updated their travel advisory for China, and they're urging travelers to exercise increased caution, citing arbitrary law enforcement, exit bans, and unjust arrest and detention. So that is not what you want to get in a foreign country, that's for sure. So be aware if you are planning to go to China. We've got more of the best music coming up next.
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3: Now, another Wink 104 traffic update.
4: Starting Cumberland County in the Carlisle area, just after Walnut Bottom Road on 81 northbound, mile marker 45, minor accident there on the shoulder, still causing a minor backlog and some slowing past the scene. 83 north slows 2nd Street up past 19th Street. 283 west is thinned out over to the Turnpike. No problems on the outbound river routes. Perry County, we're dealing with problems there. An accident. Wagoner's Gap Road, that's 74 in Perry County in the Bridgeport area, south of Olinda, south of 850. Took out pole and wires. Expect to be detoured there. John Wilspach, right now traffic.
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10: From the Wink 104 ABC 27 Weather Center, tonight cloudy, chance of a shower, low 66. Tomorrow morning clouds and afternoon sun with a high near 80. On Saturday, mostly cloudy, slight chance of a stray shower, high near 76. And Sunday, partly sunny again, slight chance of a shower, high 82. 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
6: 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The Wink Wake Up Show is more than just a morning show. Denny, Sue, Jenna, and John are family. 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It's the best of everything. 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